any rain at all today. The UV index, that's still going. Even though it's cloudy, the number is 3, which is moderate. There is no fire rating. It doesn't mean that common sense gets thrown out the window either. Tomorrow, 9 to 20, a similar day, cloudy conditions again, but the slight chance of a shower about the southern suburbs tomorrow, most likely in the afternoon and the evening, the near zero chance of rain elsewhere. Light winds continuing, and continuing through Monday as well. 9 to 19, the cloudy conditions forecast to continue. Slight chance of a shower on Monday, most likely in the morning, light winds continuing, but only up to 1 mil of rain, so not much happening there at all. 9.5 degrees at the moment, 83% relative humidity, a puff of breeze northeasterly at 7 kilometres an hour, 1,028.3 hectopascals is your pressure. There is no rain in the gauge at Mount Lawley since 9 o'clock yesterday morning, and the official overnight minimum 7 minutes before six this morning, it was 7.8 degrees. Welcome to the second of 3 hours of Saturday Sporting Breakfast with me. I go through until 10 o'clock in this hour, and we're just about to be talking lawn bowls. Then we'll have a look at the waffle and the AFL, and later in the hour we'll be having a look at triathlon at about 8:30, and then netball and basketball to take us through. We continue to play music, of course, from the golden years of radio right through now until 10 o'clock this morning. Our number, 9364988. You get to speak to the lovely Michelle. A very good morning to you, and a very good morning to a couple of our loyal listeners. Steve of Naranda, good morning to you, Steve. Glad you're enjoying the music. And Mike of Menorah, very good morning to you guys, and thank you for your ongoing support. Ned Miller's big hit of 1963 is our theme song for our bowls segment. From the

The 12th National Bowling Arm Sides Championships are set for Sunday the 6th to Friday the 11th of September to be played at Club Tweed in New South Wales. The host state of Queensland are coordinating the 12th National Bowling Arm Championships. Now, if you don't know what a bowling arm is, it's a mechanical device that a lot of us use due to our inability to, we lost our flexibility. I've got a back problem and I use that. It grips the bowl, it's about 2 foot long, and it's activated by a handle or a trigger, or call it what you like, and it just takes the place of your arm, saves you stooping, and it's kept people like me into the game long after perhaps their fitness or health would have seen them on the sidelines and forever happy with it. Now, the Bowling Arm Sides Championships, as I mentioned, coming up in September, but the players named to represent our state, WA, are the following: Paul Butler of North Beach, Ian Carr from Gemelling, Tracy Clements from Leeming, Lance Farrow from Joondalup, Gary Giblett from Bunbury, Phil Gorman from Warnborough, Nick Hosking from Moody Arup, Brett Holland, Gosnells, Wayne Jones from Albany, Neil McElwain from Geraldton, Ken Monkhouse from Willerton, Geoffrey Mountford from Warnborough, Peter Rogalaski from Mantra, Bianca Taylor from Warnborough, also Bill Taylor from Warnborough, and Anne Wright from Rockingham. Named as a reserve is Kerry McElwain from Geraldton. Congratulations to all those people, and of course, when those championships come about, it'll be our pleasure to, obviously, as we do with anything in the sports that we're involved in the promotion of, we'll bring you those results. But I would be hoping that between now and then, at least, there will be a number of practice sessions for these people, and I for one would like to get along there and watch these people. They are brilliant in what they do, absolutely talented, these people, and someone who's trying to master the thing. Sometimes it's not my best friend, let me tell you. It's difficult to use, but these people have put in the hours and the practice, and they are masters at it. And when I become aware that there is a practice session that's open to the public, I'll let you know. It may well be that you are a bowler or an ex-bowler, and you know, your age or your lack of mobility is causing you a problem. There is an alternative with what's now called a bowling arm. Of course, you can Google it if you don't know what that is. One of my very favourite Australian artists, and I've had the pleasure of meeting and having a beer with him some time ago now, is Russell Morris.

Russell Morris there with Hush, his version of Hush. And as I say, one of the nice people of Australian rock music, Russell Morris. A very good morning to all the fans of the AFL and the WAFL.

0: stirring song, I think, Mike Brady there with Up There Kazalia. And all the Australian Rules fans, a very good morning to you. Starting off this morning with the WAFL, and the ladder as it stands sees Claremont on top from Peel, Perth, East Perth, South Fremantle in fifth, and then East Fremantle, West Coast, Subiaco, Swan Districts and West Perth. Last week it was round 10, split rounds they are. East Fremantle, 16 goals, 15, 111. Defeated West Perth, 13 goals, 7, 85. Claremont, 14 goals, 7, 91. Were defeated by Perth, 17 goals, 6, 108. And Swan Districts, 13 goals, 11, 89. Just pipped by West Coast, 14 goals, 12, 96, and that was a home game for Swans. That stings. Fixtures in round 11, still split rounds. Subiaco take on East Fremantle. South Fremantle take on West Perth. Peel take on East Perth. So there are your fixtures for today. My East Fremantle Sharky boys, they're finding their way back up the ladder after an absolute dip in form. And I've got to admit to you, as much as you can't see, folks, I've got my Sharks hoodie on today over the top of my Fremantle Dockers polo shirt. No doubt at all in anybody's mind who I support in both our local footy and the AFL, and I wish both my sides really well. One's going really well, and we'll talk about that in a minute. And as I say, East Fremantle, I think, on their way back, hopefully, to finding some consistent good form. The AFL ladder, before this round of fixtures, sees Fremantle on top from Sydney, Geelong, Melbourne, Hawthorn, Adelaide, Brisbane, and the Western Bulldogs in eighth spot. Then the Gold Coast Suns, St Kilda, GWS, North Melbourne, Collingwood, Carlton, the West Coast Eagles, and Essendon. Something's gone wrong with my list there. That's not correct. The last couple are not correct. So Carlton in 14th, West Coast Eagles in 16th, Essendon in 18th, but the 15th and the 17th side have dropped off my list. You might want to Google that if that's important to you. Results in this week's round so far: Fremantle 14 goals, 15, 99. Accounted for Geelong 14 goals, 6, 90. I'll come back to that in a tick. And then last night, the Gold Coast Suns 14 goals, 13, 97. Hawthorn 17 goals, 11, 113. I watched that game. I don't know whether it was because the Fremantle Geelong game on the Thursday night was so exciting, so close, and perhaps I was biased in my involvement. But I found the game last night a bit boring. Hawthorn, I thought, were always going to win. They have a couple of special players. Hawthorn, Gold Coast Suns, not as many. I think they continue to grow, Hawthorn. They just continue to be another threat come the finals. They're playing in patches some good footy. They wouldn't be happy with their performance totally last night, but better than losing. Back to Fremantle. Well, there's much to say, and perhaps I think most of it's already been said. Poor kicking is poor footy, and the Fremantle coaching staff and the players will be the first one to say that. They, as someone said to me on Friday, they couldn't hit a barn door with a handful of wheat. You're absolutely right. They spent more time hitting the post than they did anything else. Got it right after half time, but it's not good for the old supporters' hearts when they do things like that. There's so much to like about their football, and I think, to be fair, there's so much to like about Geelong's football. So I just said that that Hawthorn, I think they'll be a huge threat come the finals. Well, Fremantle and Geelong, they'll certainly be there, along with Sydney and maybe one or two others. So not totally disheartened, and if I was the coach of Fremantle, my players week to week keep giving me lots to talk about in the upcoming week's training. They do so much right, but gee whiz, they murder the ball sometime. They did it a couple of times in the first half. Fremantle gave the ball back for no apparent reason, and they need to fix that if they're going to be a serious threat come finals time. A long way away, a lot of water to go under the bridge before we start talking about finals. Some have. Adelaide Crows and Melbourne today, GWS Giants and Carlton, and then tonight Collingwood and Port Adelaide. Come on, Port Adelaide. We don't support Collingwood, we just don't. Richmond and North Melbourne tomorrow, St Kilda and the Western Bulldogs, they're the games tomorrow. So I love this time of the year where sides are posturing to make sure that their impact on the eight is as good as it can be. Young blokes who come in and start the season all full of vim and vigour realise that it's a pretty hard gig and bodies get tired very, very quickly. So it's an interesting time. The run to the AFL Premiership and the Waffle Premiership is based on stamina as much as anybody else.
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Always a pleasure to play Australian music here on Capital. That's December of 1985 for In Excess. Got to number 17 in WA here. This Time was the name of the track. And Dave D. Dozy Beaky McIntitch from May of 1966. A track that got to number 28 here in WA. Hold Tight. Always a pleasure to play good music. It's just coming up 29 minutes before 9 o'clock. News Bulletin coming up at 9 o'clock. Sonny of Safety Bay has been on the phone. Good morning to you, Sonny. Saying that there was, in his opinion, some difference in the sound levels between the music and what I'm saying. Sometimes that can happen with the recording of the music. We do try and monitor that, but sometimes it's a bit out of our control. We do have some control over it, as I say, but yeah, I'm aware of that, and we try and make sure that that is covered. But I think the track that you're referring to, Hold Tight, is renowned to have a big, what they call, top end. So yep, thank you for your contact, and I wish you down there in my part of the world, down there at Safety Bay, a very good morning to you.

26 minutes away from 9 o'clock. A very good morning to all those people who managed to sneak in a bit of a sleep in on this chilly morning, 10.2. It is right now, it was 7.8 at its lowest. Yeah, very good morning to you, and thanks for tuning to us here at Capital Community Radio. Particularly good morning to all the mums, all the dads, all the boys, all the girls involved in the wonderful family sport of triathlon. Now, the Western Perth, it's 480 Hay Street in Perth, is the venue on Saturday the 25th of July between 6 p.m. and about midnight for the Triathlon WA Annual Awards and 40-year Gala. Presented by Stephen Brown Lawyers, the Triathlon WA Annual Awards and 40-year Gala promises to be a memorable evening celebrating our community. Now join us at the Western for a special night recognising excellence across the sport, including the annual awards, Triathletes of the Year, Multisport Athletes of the Year, and the inaugural Hall of Fame inductions. The dress code is a cocktail formal. Included in the ticket is a three-course dinner and drinks. Everybody is welcome. There is discounted accommodation rates available through the Western. If you wish to stay at the Western, you've been advised there are two ways to secure that. If you go on to the Triathlon WA website, all the details in there, including your ticketing information. This in the past has sold out very, very quickly. So I would suggest that if you're thinking of going and you've got some people to make up a table perhaps, that you investigate that over the weekend and jump in nice and quick and get your tickets. And of course, when those awards have been awarded on the 25th of July, the following Saturday, it will be our pleasure here as a part of our triathlon presentation weekly to bring you all the details of the winners. I'm looking forward to that. Good morning to you all.

thought I'd bring you a different version of If Not For You. 1971, it was recorded. Great mates, we know they are. They've been together forever. Olivia Newton-John and John Farnham there in a duet of It's Not For You. And a pleasure to play all sorts of music, particularly Australian music, here as a part of Saturday Sporting Breakfast. The time is 21 and a half minutes before 9 o'clock. It's time to have a look at the wonderful world of netball.

Purchase if you can, of course, the Dave Clark Five from 1965. Bring us our theme music as we look at the wonderful world of netball. But before I bring you right up to date with what's going on, for those of you who are interested, the USA 2, Australia 0 in the World Cup qualifying. There you go. Unfortunately, from what I read very quickly, one of those two goals was actually an own goal. But it doesn't change the fact they did really well. The Yanks, after all their mouthing off, could only beat us 2-0, and we gave them one of them. Right. Better be careful what I say here. Well, this could be my last Saturday sporting breakfast. I might actually say what I'm thinking. West Coast Fever will look to build off the momentum of last weekend to secure a seventh straight preliminary final berth when they host the Melbourne Mavericks in the minor semi-final here at home tomorrow, the game at RAC Arena commencing at 2 p.m. tomorrow. The last time the Mavericks travelled to Perth, RAC Arena hosted a sellout crowd for round 12. Despite the huge backing of the Green Army, the Mavericks escaped with a three-goal win, a result Fever will be determined not to repeat. Now, Fever secured a home final. They leapfrogged the Mavericks into third spot in round 14, defeating rivals the Melbourne Vixens by 9 goals, beating the margin that they needed to host this weekend's clash. Now, the Mavericks also closed out the regular season with a win. They edged the Queensland Firebirds by 3 goals at John Cain Arena. Maverick shooter Unique Pahlavi can be a real weapon during the two-point time. Kadeann Dehaney will need to adjust quickly if the Mavs switch from Shimona Nelson to Pahlavi and work to limit her impact. Jessie Grenvold has enjoyed a breakout season at goalkeeper, but when these sides last met, Romelda Aiken-George still found a way to score 41 goals and 3 super shots. The midcourt could prove decisive. The Mavericks captain Jamie Lee Price going head-to-head with the Kranzberg Twins and their ability to shift seamlessly between attacking and defensive roles. Head coach Dan Ryan has said that last weekend's win was the team has the team well placed heading into the finals and eager for the challenge ahead. And he's quoted as saying, "The last time we played at RAC Arena, it was a record-breaking crowd. We want another opportunity to give them plenty to cheer about this weekend. And let's hope that they can do that. Come on, the West Coast Fever, and of course be our pleasure, as we have done right through the season, to keep you right up to date next week with what happens tomorrow."

0: the pleasure to play Gene Pitney here on Saturday Sporting Breakfast. 24 Sycamore there. Australian music from the Iguana from 1968. California, My Way. First released by the Fifth Dimension in 1967. But the Iguana, the Australian group, there from 1968. And it was Dave Clark 5 with our netball theme, Catch Us If You Can. Seem to having some problems with the noise differential through the microphone. All my gauges tell me that it's all okay, but I've boosted the output a little bit, so our caller who phoned in, I hope that that's just a little bit more distinct than what it has been. Time, it's exactly 10 minutes to 9 o'clock. That's basketball time.
1: Hey, man, who's that cat coming down the street?
2: I don't know, but it sounds to me like that whistling man with the bone.
1: Sure having himself a ball.

0: Yes, that was that cat, all right.
1: Certainly was. Sweet Georgia Brown, Brother Bones there. Our theme music as far as basketball is concerned. Looking at the Wobble, the WA Basketball League, and the Open Championship ladder, firstly for the women, on top is Coburn, then Warwick, Eastern Suns, Perry Lakes, Joondalup Wolves, the Willetton Tigers, East Perth Eagles, Mandurah Magic in 8th spot, and then Perth Redbacks, Lakeside Lightning, Rockingham Flames, the Hills Raiders, Goldfields Giants, and in 14th spot, the Southwest Slammers. Turning our attention to the Open Championship for men, on top, Lakeside Lightning from Joondalup Wolves, Willetton Tigers, Coburn Cougars, the Eastern Suns, East Perth Eagles, Warwick Senators, in 8th spot, Perry Lakes Hawks, and then Mandurah Magic, Southwest Slammers, Rockingham Flames, Perth Redbacks, Geraldton Buccaneers, Goldfields Giants, and the Hills Raiders in 15th. A very good morning to another one of our loyal listeners. That's Rob of Gosnells. A good morning to you, Rob. Hope everything's fine and dandy down there in Gosnells, and thanks very much for your ongoing support. It's 5.5 minutes before our 9 o'clock news bulletin. Bette Midler to get us part of the way there, and then I'll find a nice little instrumental to fill in the couple of minute gap.

got to number 8 on the Billboard charts for Bette Midler. 1973 was the year the Boogie Woogie Bugle Boy. Haven't got an instrumental, but I'll tell you what I have found. I've found a bit of Johnny Cash.

0: Well, if you like your country music, then we certainly have the program for you, 6 to 8 every Saturday night. It's Capital Country. And always some of the best country music that you will hear. Colleen, our normal presenter, is having some time off, and I'm not quite sure who's going to be your compere tonight, but I can guarantee you, if you like the sounds of country, then you need to be tuned in. 6 o'clock tonight, Capital Country here on Capital Community Radio. 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
2: Good morning, I'm Terry Daniel. Testing is underway to confirm whether the deadly H5N1 strain of bird flu has finally reached Australia. Results are expected today on whether a bird which died in southern Western Australia was infected with the highly contagious strain, which has devastated animal populations across the world. The Invasive Species Council's Carol Booth says it's difficult to prevent animals being infected with the virus, but hopefully we can stop the spread.
3: Australia's been very fortunate. We're thus far the only continent without H5 bird flu, and that has given us time to plan.
2: Overseas, and a fragile ceasefire is holding in Lebanon after a final deadly exchange of fire killed dozens of people and four Israeli soldiers. The United States and Iran helped negotiate the truce after fighting erupted north of the Litani River just hours before the deadline. Both the Israeli military and Lebanese security sources are reporting no further attacks have been recorded. Back home, health officials have issued a nationwide health alert over an unapproved peptide circulating the black market. Carolee Katsimbanis explains.
4: Six Victorians have suffered acute liver poisoning after using an extremely dangerous peptide product in Australia labelled retatrutide. Other poisoning cases are believed to have been reported across the nation. Retatrutide is an experimental drug not approved for sale in Australia, but is being widely marketed and promoted for fat loss, anti-aging and muscle growth, and bought online. If you're using it or know someone who is, you're being asked to stop and seek medical attention as soon as possible or call 000. Carolee Katsimbanis, Melbourne.
2: A planned overhaul of the National Disability Insurance Scheme is facing growing resistance. Advocacy groups and the opposition warn the changes are being dangerously rushed. The proposed laws aim to slow spending by removing at least 240,000 people from the NDIS over the coming years. The peak body for Queensland councils is vowing to fight federal plans to slash disaster recovery funds. The changes would split disaster funding 50-50 between state and federal governments, instead of the Commonwealth coming up with the lion's share. Local Government Association of Queensland CEO Alison Smith is calling for a reversal of the decision.
5: Because moving to a 50-50 funding split would see Queenslanders worse off. It would see less money coming from Canberra to the part of Australia that needs it the most when disasters hit here.
2: Some bright new tools are appearing on a number of Queensland beaches to help keep beachgoers safe. Surf Life Saving Queensland is extending its coastal safety network. Spokesperson Matt Thompson says there are now big remote safety beacons at various locations, including on the Sunshine Coast, Townsville and North Stradbroke Island.
6: They are very bright and yellow, and you'll see public rescue equipment fastened to the side of them. Importantly, people should know if someone gets into trouble, please have a look at these poles.
2: Briefly, in other news, in New South Wales, walking tracks, visitor centres and amenities for national parks are set to get a funding boost in this month's New South Wales state budget. The New South Wales government is tipping in an extra $40 million for the parks to help renew ageing infrastructure and improve accessibility. This is Air News.
0: Welcome back. 4 minutes after, 9 o'clock. A very good morning to you. Jeff Smith with some local news headlines for you. Plans for two housing towers on Albany Highway have been approved, despite the local council saying it was very disappointed to see that they had been recommended for approval in the first place. The $22 million development, it's at 930 Albany Highway in Eastvic Park, comprises two towers of 5 and 8 stories on a podium with a height of 4 stories to have 45 multiple dwellings. The dwellings will comprise will comprise 17 one-bedroom apartments and 28 two-bedroom apartments with 46 car parking bays, 4 motorcycle bays and 23 bicycle bays. The WA Planning Commission Statutory Planning Committee unanimously approved the plans in its 10th of June meeting. Town of Vic Park Manager Development Services Robert Cruikshank has said the town was very disappointed the application had been recommended for approval. He said the property, he said the proposal departed substantially from the town's Albany Highway Precinct structure plan, which was expected to be approved in just weeks and created after extensive community consultation. One thinks that that's perhaps not over. The City of Wanneroo is leading renewed calls for the Tamala Park landfill planned closure to be brought forward amid ongoing odour concerns affecting neighbouring suburbs. The City recently issued a public statement calling for the landfill to close as soon as practically possible. The waste management facility, which is operated by Mindari Regional Council on behalf of 7 member councils, has been operating since 1991. The cities of Joondalup, Perth, Stirling, Vincent and Wanneroo and the towns of Cambridge and Vic Park send about 4,000 tonnes of household waste to Tamala Park each week. Though the 22-hectare landfill area is scheduled to close in 2029, Tamala Park's recycling centre, transfer station and reuse shop will remain open and are used by thousands of people every week as a part of the state's second busiest management facility. The City of Wanneroo is standing by its new bookable bulk verge system despite a rollout that sparked widespread complaints. A review conducted by the City into the collection system's first year has found the service has diverted more than 2,000 tonnes of material from landfill and saved the City around $150,000. The review also found more than 74.8% of residents surveyed after using the new service were satisfied with the new model and would happily use it again. Wait times for the service have dropped from up to 8 weeks during the rollout to just 2 to 4 weeks, according to the City. Wanneroo Mayor Linda Aitken said she believes the results show clear benefits for the community, and she said more than 12 months on, this system is delivering real environmental and financial benefits for our residents, giving people to book the flexibility. Giving people the flexibility to book a collection when it suits them is a modern, convenient and sustainable approach. It's great to see the community embracing it. Now, in July 2024, the City changed to the bookable bulk, junk and green waste energy verge collection service, enabling residents to schedule pickups online or by phone instead of leaving waste on the verge on a fixed date, making the place that we live, unfortunately, like a tip. There you go, right up to date with your local news, right up to date with our national news. Just about to bring you an update on the weather, but before I do that, Michelle's just about to leave. Big thanks to you, Michelle, for looking after me during the morning. She does such a great job. We're so lucky to have Michelle and other high-quality volunteers here at Capital. Greg's now in the chair, 93649888. Current temperature is 11.1 degrees, 76% relative humidity. The wind now picked up a little bit. It's 9 kilometres an hour coming in from the northeast. Your pressure, 1,028.2 hectopascals, 7.8 was our official overnight minimum at 7 minutes before 6 o'clock. So there you go. Today's estimated maximum is 18 degrees, a partly cloudy day, light winds becoming northeasterly, 15 to 20 k's in the morning, and then becoming light in the late afternoon. No rain forecast today, although, as I said a little earlier, I think they're having two bob each way because they're saying there's 5% chance of rain, but they haven't said how much, so I don't think we'll be too worried about that. The fire danger is nil, according to them. Common sense required, the UV index is moderate at 3. Similar days, Sunday and Monday. Tomorrow, 9 to 20, cloudy. The slight chance of a shower about the southern suburbs tomorrow, most likely in the afternoon and the evening. A near zero chance, they're saying, of rain elsewhere. Light winds, and as I say, Monday similar, 9 to 19, cloudy, up to 1 mil of rain, they're saying. The slight chance of that, most likely in the morning, light winds, the cloudy conditions to continue. Right on 10 minutes after 9 o'clock. Thanks for your company this morning. Let's get back into the music. That's what we do best here at Capital.

0: 22 and a half minutes after 9 o'clock. A very good morning to you. Jeff Smith with you right through until 10 o'clock when Sue's going to take you over. She'll take you through until 12. So we've got some nice music to play for you coming up to 10 o'clock. Continue to play music from the 70s as that one was. I'll come back to it. We've got lots and lots of Australian music, and we've also continue our look at 1964. So Blondie there from 1979 was a number one worldwide hit. It was 4 weeks at number one here in WA, Heart of Glass. Midnight Oil from 1983 with The Power and the Passion. That was a success for them here in Australia. It got to number eight on the national charts. And Johnny Rivers with a Chuck Berry cover of Memphis, Tennessee, another one of our tracks from 1964. That got to number two in the US. Now, it was this time last week that we were fortunate to have WAFL great Ray Sorrell in the studio, and we had a chat to Ray about all things concerning his ultra-successful career. He's one of the stars of the WAFL, Ray, now inducted into the Hall of Fame, of course. Now, I can tell you that if you missed that interview, and people who listened to it said they really enjoyed it, you can go on to our website, capitalcommunityradio.com. If you go into the Interviews tab, you'll see that the interview is there. There's also a photo that we took last week with both Ray and I post the interview. So we certainly encourage you to do that. But the other thing you can do when you listen to the interview that that we had with Ray last week, it also details as to how you can lay your hands on a copy of Ray's book. It's a terrific read. It's called Ugly, which is Ray's nickname. And during the interview, Ray details exactly how he came by that rather unflattering nickname. But yeah, details of I think I said during the interview that I've read lots and lots of biographies and autobiographies, and Ray's book is right up with the best of them. There's also a love interest in there that's detailed with his wife. It's a terrific read and well worth laying your hands on. So I'll leave you to it. Listen to the interview and the details as to how you can lay your hands on a copy right there. Now, if you enjoy singing, the Wanneroo Civic Choir is eager to welcome you. It's a four-part mixed choir of all ages, meeting on Tuesdays, 7:30 to 9:30 p.m. It's the Alexander Heights Community Centre in Linto Way for singing, fun and companionship. A varied repertoire covers like classical, popular and show music. The ability to read music is an advantage, but not a requirement. For further information, please call Ches 0417 942 754. So again, the Wanneroo Civic Choir meets Tuesday, 7:30 to 9:30 p.m. It's the Alexander Heights Community Centre. For further information, Ches is your contact. It's 0417 942 754.
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26 and a half minutes before 10 o'clock. Sue to take over at 10 o'clock. Thanks for your company this morning. It was August of 87. They got number three here in WA. Midnight Oil, of course, with Beds Are Burning. And another one of our tracks from 64, Little Anthony and the Imperials. Got a number two in the US and two here in WA. He was 18 years of age when that was recorded. You Don't Owe Me, a pleasure to play all this old stuff for you. If you enjoy music of the 50s, 60s and 70s, now why not join in with the friendly, like-minded people from the Rock and Roll Record Collectors Club. The meetings are held 7:30 p.m. the second Wednesday of each month, February to November. It's the John McGrath Hall in South Perth. 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Now for further information, call Frank 9458 5864. I'll repeat it for you. The meetings, the second Wednesday of each month, getting underway at 7:30 p.m. for the Rock and Roll Record Collectors Club. It's the John McGrath Hall in South Perth. 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

1964 tracks, The Ripcords. They were one-hit wonders. We heard Hold the Line from Toto, another track from the 70s. That was very successful for them. 5 in the Billboard charts, 14 in the UK, a gold recording, and it got to 11 here in Western Australia. A very good Saturday morning to you. Hope everything is fine and dandy in your place, and as you've heard numerous times now, cool, overcast conditions. We're looking at 18 as a maximum today, 20 tomorrow, and 19 on Monday, with the odd shower around if they're half right, but I wouldn't be worried about it. Carol of Callaroo, good morning to you, Carol. Thank you for your kind words. Yeah, the Socceroos went down today. They went down 2-0 against the Yanks, who'd been more than just a little bit arrogant and mouthy. But the fact of the matter is that they beat us 2-0, and there's not much that we can say. Unfortunately, games aren't played on paper. They played on soccer pitches, and they were, on this occasion, a little bit too good for us. Never mind, there's always tomorrow.

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0: Good to hear that one again. She's Not There. It's a hit for Santana when it appears on the 77 album. It was entitled Moonflower. Their version peaked at number 11 in the UK. And of course, that's a redo of the Zombies' huge hit from 1964. Pleasure to play that for you. Who said I wouldn't play Highway to Hell? Of course I will. February 79, that was a huge hit. Got to 28 here in WA for Akka Dakka, and a pleasure to play that for you. Beyond Point is a magical evening of dance in honour of dance icon and WA state cultural treasure in Terry Charlesworth. Happening on Friday, the 3rd of July, 6:30 p.m., His Majesty's Theatre in Perth, Youth Ballet WA, will take to the stage in a vibrant evening of classical dance, dynamic modern works, fiery flamenco, and the razzle-dazzle of musical theatre. Check the Beyond Point website for further information. Bookings can be made at His Majesty's Theatre, the number 6212-9292. So again, Beyond Point, a magical evening of dance in honour of dance icon and WA state cultural treasure Terry Charlesworth, next Friday the 3rd of July, 6:30 p.m. at His Majesty's Theatre, and tickets 6212-9292.
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0: Remember, the night was so exciting. Remember, the smile was so inviting. Remember, then you touched my cheek.
1: That's our last track from 1964 this morning. We'll continue to do that in next week's program. They were the Shangri-Las. They had a big hit with that, 5 in the US and 14 in the UK. Remember, Walking in the Sand. Margie of Mosman Park, very good Saturday morning to you, Margie. Thanks for your kind words. And Richard Dianella, good on you, Richard. Thanks very much. Also, a Dockers fan. Let's just let them do what they do. Let the other sides come at us with the best that they've got, because that's what's going to happen as we head into the finals. No talk about grand finals and flag mantle and all that sort of stuff. Let's just settle down and do what we did. And we did it after half time in last Thursday's game. But there's such a long way to go. I'm not even going to start thinking that way, but I am thinking continuing to improve our football, because it's improved football that will help us win the flag if that's what is going to happen. It's just on 5 minutes away. Big thanks to Michelle. She's left now, but she left some cake. Michelle, thank you very much. And you were saying to Greg you thought it was a bit crumbly. You can bring as much of that crumbly cake in future weeks as you like. It was just delicious. Thank you very much. And just what an old radio presenter was looking for. Absolutely wonderful. I hope that you enjoy your weekend. It's 12.3 degrees at the moment. As you've heard 100 times now, 18 degrees our maximum today. No rain on the forecast. And in the next couple of days, there might be the odd shower. But there you go. Thanks for your company this morning. The Kinks to take us out. And then it's Sue to get you through until midday. Enjoy your weekend.

Well, that was just a snippet of the Pink Panther. Welcome to the program on this very, very chilly morning. Good morning, and well, it's Capital Events this morning. I'm Sue Templeton, and my producer today is Greg. And before we begin the program, as usual, I'd like to thank Jeff Smith. He always does a great program, the Breakfast and Sporting program, and for his great selection of songs, along with some informative commentary, and also his producer, Michelle. So I'd just like to welcome you all, and I hope you can stay for some more good music.

That was, of course, Diana Ross with her 1970 hit, Ain't No Mountain High Enough. Well, welcome again, and you're listening, of course, to the Capital Events Program. And today, Greg's my producer. And you're also listening to Capital Radio 101.7 FM. It's great to have your company. We are broadcasting and streaming from Wireless Hill in Western Australia. If at any time through the program you want to make some comments, Greg would be happy to have a chat. The station number is 93649888. And if you alternatively you want to SMS, the number is 04918666222. Selection of music today from soundtracks or associated with films, perhaps, and a couple of others thrown in. Also, Richard Offen's coming in to talk about the shenanigans of pirating in the Brolis, and also a couple of the violinists from a concert that's coming up from the Southside Symphony Orchestra, who are having a concert later this week, I think it is. Anyway, there's plenty happening in the next couple of hours, so I hope you can stay tuned.

Well, we started the set with Simon and Garfunkel with Sounds of Silence, and that featured in the Mike Nichols film The Graduate, starring a very, very young Dustin Hoffman. Then it was Australian Greta Satch with Meet Me in the Garden. Greta Satch, born in Uzbekistan and raised in Melbourne, is part of the Women's International Jazz Festival, which is being held in Perth very shortly. I'm not sure if it hasn't already begun. She's performing at Ellington's later in the week. Well worth getting a look at that gig, if you like, at Ellington's. And lastly, we had the Australian band Ice House with No Promises. 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Greg's on the phones if you want to give him a call, 9364. Now he's throwing me off, 9364 9888. Good to have your company.

Well, firstly in that bracket was the cello duo called Two Cellos, and with the soundtrack from the film Rain Man. And then Nina Simone with Exactly Like You from the 1930 Broadway on the Sunny musical On the Sunny Side of the Street. Interestingly, the lyrics were written by Dorothy Fields. And lastly was Rufus Wainwright with the Gershwin number A Foggy Day from the 1937 musical Damsel in Distress. Stress.

0: Well, that was from Pirates of the Caribbean, and it was called Dinner is Served. And I actually chose that especially for Richard Offen, and we'll get onto that in a second. But Richard Offen, in case you don't know, is, of course, a local historian, formerly from the UK, where he had to work with the National Trust, and then after immigrating, was the director of,
1: Heritage Perth.
0: Heritage Perth, that's right. Until retirement in 2017. But his passion for history remains. He continues to be a regular broadcaster, speaker, and author specialising in history and heritage. Welcome, Richard.
1: Thank you.
0: And I know most West Australians are very, or at least heard of, I was going to say very familiar, or they've just heard of Batavian shipwreck, which occurred in 1629.
1: Yes.
0: On the Hootman or Brolis Islands, which was carrying over 300 people, I believe. So, can you tell us about what happened?
1: Well, this is an interesting story, and I'm glad we had Pirates of the Caribbean first. because
0: this,
1: I reckon this story beats it hands down. It really does. And the main character in the story that I'm going to tell you is a chap called Vibey Hayes. He was born in 1587 in a small town in Netherlands. Little else is known about his early life other than he had a military background. But what he is known for nowadays is his part in the thwarting of the dastardly, I love that word,
0: dastardly
1: ship's mutiny off the coast of Western Australia in June 1629.
0: Amazing. Like so long ago. 1629.
1: Yes, yeah, but it's Days of Pirates, isn't it? So in October of 1628, the year before, Hayes boarded the ship, the Batavia, with about 70 other Dutch East India Company soldiers, and they were there to protect the Batavia. They were off to the Dutch East Indies, which we now call Indonesia, and the Batavia was built in Amsterdam in 1628, so it was actually its maiden voyage.
0: Oh.
1: And yes, yes.
0: Bit like the Titanic.
1: Exactly, yes it was, because it was its last voyage, unfortunately. And on the night of the 3rd of June 1629, the ship was at top speed when a lookout thought he saw a breaking white water in the shallows, and he warned the skipper, who decided not to change course, believing that it was the reflection of the moon. You know, how many rums have you had, lad? You know? And shortly afterwards, he was proved wrong because the Batavia ran aground on a coral reef near Wallaby Islands. There are two wallabies, West and East Wallaby. Attempts to refloat her failed, and subsequently she broke up. The tragic shipwreck was to be overshadowed by the subsequent mutiny among the survivors, particularly the ship's company. As the ship broke apart, approximately 300 of Batavia's 341 passengers and crew made their way to the shore. It wasn't that deep, I don't think.
0: So 40 didn't make it.
1: That's right. The rest drowned in their attempts to get to the shore. And in those days, a lot of people didn't learn to swim Yes. Her commander sailed to Batavia in a small vessel they had on, a small sailing boat of some
0: almost
1: sort.
0: In those days, a raft?
1: Yeah, well, pretty much, but yes. He left the official, Geronimus Cornelis, in charge, unaware that that man had been plotting a mutiny all the way over.
0: Right.
1: On the ship, and he was put ashore on West Wallaby Island, he was put ashore on one of the other islands, and on West Wallaby Island, Vibey Hayes and his 20 soldiers were put down, or they went ashore on it, and they found luckily fresh water there. I mean, they're pretty small and barren islands. So Cornelis thought, oh, they'll starve to death there. And meanwhile, the mutineers orchestrated a massacre that took the lives of 125 of the survivors. They were trying to get rid of the evidence of their mutiny. And you've got to remember that the ship was carrying a lot of gold and silver, which would have been used to buy the spices they were going to Batavia for.
2: Right.
1: So it's an interesting one. The victims included women, children, and even infants, and but a small number of women were kept as sex slaves. It has to be said. Stranded on West Wallaby, the soldiers discovered that they were able to wade across the mudflats to another island, where they found a freshwater spring and tern eggs and oysters and fish, so they were sitting very comfortably. The other great find was an abundance of what they called hopping furred cats. Actually, they were Tamar wallabies.
2: Right.
1: But they supplied a good source of meat as well.
2: So the vegetables was hard.
1: Yes, but they didn't eat many veggies in those days anyway. Yes, good bit of meat, that's what I want. 2 weeks after they'd been abandoned, Cornelis started to see smoke coming from the other two islands and realised that they were still alive. He thought that they'd just starved to death in a week or two. And this caused him a problem because they knew what had been going on. And he thought that they had no weapons or anything else, but might be strong adversaries. And in mid-July, a number of the other survivors of the wreck found their way to Vibes Island as well. So he got reinforcements even. And these people told of the killings that had gone on. And Vibe and his comrades finally understood why the Camillas was ignoring their smoke signals, saying, help, we're here.
2: Yeah.
1: And with nearly 50 men on the island and anticipating the mutineers would come after them, they began to build defences. And thankfully, for much of the island was edged with uncut platform rocks, so they could...
2: Sort of sandstone?
1: That sort of material. And they were able to set up a lookout and to build themselves...
2: A fort,
1: basically. In fact, they built one or two buildings to hide in, and they had built one or two buildings to hide in, and they had cudgels and

0: And the defenders easily repelled them with their homemade weapons. A week later, Cornelis himself went with three boats and his entire force of 37, and Vibey and his men attacked their unstable craft in the shallows and again forced them back.
1: Yes.
0: After several unsuccessful attacks, Cornelis took five of his men to Vibey's camp to see if he could get a peace treaty.
1: Wow.
0: Yes. Fearful of another attack, Vibey's men seized the group. They killed four.
1: Yes.
0: And the fourth escaped capture and fled the island.
1: Right.
0: And only Cornelis was spared and thrown into a deep limestone pit that they had found,
1: okay,
0: which acted as a natural prison cell. Several weeks later, a rescue ship came and they were able to escape. And thankfully, Vibey's men won and told their story to the rescuers, and the mutineers were all rounded up, interrogated. Several of them were hung on the island, and others were taken to Batavia and so, sorted out there.
1: So how many people survived that mutiny on the other island?
0: Not a great many, sort of perhaps 100, of which a third were the mutineers themselves.
1: Right.
0: So it was a mass slaughter, it really was.
1: And a war.
0: Yes, exactly. And a lot of people don't realise this, but actually that you can still see the remains of the structures that Hayes's men built, and they are the oldest European structures in Australia.
1: Well, I was thinking in actual fact they were the first to land in Australia. There was
0: There are quite a few explorers from Europe who had come ashore, and it's thought the evidence is sketchy that the Portuguese may well have come ashore in the 15th century in Australia when they were searching this area. There's one Portuguese map from the 1500s that has something that looks suspiciously like Australia down in the bottom right-hand corner.
1: Just a little line.
0: Yes,
1: drawing.
0: Yes.
1: What I was going to ask you, though, was also there were two that survived that were mutineers. Is that correct?
0: Yes. They were later hung.
1: I thought that they'd landed two on the mainland.
0: Well, they did, but they were caught.
1: And, oh, were they?
0: Yeah. And
1: I didn't
0: the carpenters
1: that.
0: Set up a gallows, and I think one or two of them were taken to Batavia, to be
1: hung.
0: Tried, but
1: ultimately
0: the inevitable happened to them all.
1: Richard, I was curious about it. So, is this from the log of the captain?
0: It's from a number of sources that were written down around the time. I think Vibey Hayes might have kept a journal, and the wreck of the Batavia was charted and written about in the captain's log. But the captain had gone off to Indonesia to get help to rescue.
1: Which in itself was an amazing journey.
0: It was.
1: I believe it was 3,000 k's
0: And you know, the Indian Ocean isn't the kindest of oceans.
1: Especially on that western side.
0: Exactly.
1: It's really
0: yes, as many wrecks prove.
1: So the other thing I was going to say, it seems like it's been an incredibly long process of discovery in a way. And as recently as 1999, graves were discovered. Mm. Is that correct?
0: I believe so, yes.
1: And then that people have gone back in the 2015.
0: Yes.
1: So it's still a recent recovery in a way.
0: Oh, yes. Yeah, yes. And it's like all of these things, gradually more evidence appears in unexpected places, and so people follow it up and go to the islands. And
1: But an amazing kind of documented history is
0: yes.
1: what I
0: yeah.
1: find, is I thought
0: yeah.
1: it's the stories that have come out, just gradually.
0: Yes,
1: but
0: that's right.
1: Just the same. It's quite specific
0: in a
1: way for that period of time.
0: And that's what's so exciting about researching history, you know. You go looking for something and you find something else.
1: and it goes on and it's not
0: exactly.
1: finished. It's,
0: no.
1: It ain't over.

0: over yet.
1: No, no.
0: Okay, just curious, Rich, where do people... I mean, do they have excursions to the site?
1: I'm not sure. You can get out to the Abrolhos Islands. There are regular flights. I have to say, I've not been there. The two times I've been in Geraldton and planned to go out, the weather has thwarted me, and all forms of transport to the islands have ceased because of gales and bad weather.
0: Which just goes to show what you said.
1: Yes,
0: actually confirms the treacherous conditions.
1: Exactly, but I know that there are charters that go out there regularly. So one of these days I'll get out there.
0: Oh, I'm surprised. In terms of looking at what it's mostly in the Maritime Museum, isn't it?
1: The Batavia is. There's an excellent section in the Shipwreck Museum in Fremantle about the Batavia, and it's very interesting and well displayed.
0: And I suspect if you'd gone, say, 20 years ago, there's still more to see.
1: Oh, absolutely. Yeah.
0: Okay. Fantastic, Richard. Thank you so much for coming in and telling that treacherous pirate story.
1: I'll take my parrot off my shoulder now.
0: Okay. Good to see you, Richard.
1: Thank you.

That was, of course, the amazing voice of Ella Fitzgerald with another Gershwin number, But Not For Me. And before that was Harry Connick Jr. with the number, or the Cole Porter number, You're Sensational, from the musical High Society. I think that was adapted from the film, The Philadelphia Story, High Society, Grace Kelly taking the lead in High Society, and Katharine Hepburn, I think, in The Philadelphia Story. Both of them are really classic films. And we started the set with the soundtrack called The Last of the Mohicans from the film of the same name, which I believe starred Daniel Day-Lewis. 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I hope you're enjoying the music and you're having a nice time out there.

Well, I started that bracket with B.B. King when he teamed up with Pavarotti in that absolutely great rendition of The Thrill Is Gone, and that's featured in a number of films, that particular song. And then James Taylor with You've Got to Be Carefully Taught, and that was from the Rodgers and Hammerstein film South Pacific. Interesting take on that. That particular song, of course, was quite controversial when it was released. And the next song, I don't usually forward announce a song, but I really want to forward announce this one, and it's an Ennio Morricone song, particularly fond of it, and just a very, very lovely song. I hope you enjoy it.

0: Well, there you have it, Ennio Morricone with the soundtrack from the film Marlena, and also called Marlena. We've just got two guests come in. It's Sarah and Sophie, who are violinists, I believe, with the Southside Symphony Orchestra, and it's about to hold a concert in about a week's time, I think it is. And so they're here to speak about the concert and what's included in the program. So, good morning.
1: Good morning.
0: Just hold on. And firstly, can you, I don't know, Sophie, I'll start with you.
2: Okay.
0: Just what is in the program? What's the pieces that are in the program?
2: Well, we've got a fantastic program happening. The program is, the main body of the program is a wonderful piece of Seven Suites by Holst.
0: Right.
2: And we're really looking forward to playing that. The other pieces of music in the program are Wagner, Good Friday music from the Parsifal, Elgar's Pomp and Circumstance, which is a very popular, very well-known piece. It's unmistakable. And I don't know how to say this name,
3: Respighi. Yes.
2: Pines of the Appian Way, or Appian Way.
0: Right. I actually just had a quick look at the Holst and also Respighi.
2: I think so.
0: And they actually lived at about the same time, which was kind of interesting. Their lifespan was about 2 years apart, I think, in terms of when they were born and when they... Respighi might have passed away a little bit later, I'm not sure. I think it's pretty close. So I found that quite interesting historically because of the styles of music that you were chosen for the program, and in particular those two composers. The pieces seem very organic in a way, about the earth, about universe, that kind of thing. Can I just ask Sarah, so what is your part in the your violinist, is that correct?
3: Yes, that's correct, I'm a violinist.
0: Both of you are?
3: Yes.
0: Okay, so you're sitting next to one another.
3: Well, we sit very near to each other in the orchestra, we're sitting next to one another here, yes.
0: Okay, and just quickly, so this, Southside Symphony Orchestra, and what is that made up of? You know, is that just local musicians, students?
3: Yeah, it was formed because there wasn't a big community orchestra south of the river, and it was felt, I think it was in 2011.
2: Yeah, that's right.
3: Yes, and it was felt that there was a real need for a big community orchestra, and it's just grown from strength to strength. So we welcome anyone between the ages, I mean, at the moment we've got people aged from 16 to 75 plus. I think they normally say you need to be a standard of about grade 6, but we're always looking for new players.
0: Okay.
3: But the great thing is it's such a local orchestra. So if people come along to our concerts, they're seeing a local orchestra with local people.
0: Fantastic. So it builds community.
3: Exactly.
0: Is what you're saying.
3: Yeah.
0: And also, I think Irene, who's the president, I believe, told me that as a standard, you have about 85 musicians, something like that. And for this particular concert, I think, I'm just trying to remember whether it was 30 or 25 more, but I think she said overall there's going to be about 95 musicians on stage, which is just unbelievable.
2: Yeah.
0: Okay. What I really wanted to do, and we can talk about it as we go, I'm just going to put on a little bit of Holst's The Planet. So we're just going to get little samplers just to give people an idea of the experience that perhaps is going to happen. Okay. Is it coming through?
3: It is.

0: Okay, so that was the first one off the off the ramp, so to speak. Either Sophie?
1: Oh, it just sends chills down my spine, doesn't it, for you?
2: Yeah.
1: It's such a thrilling start. It's Mars, the bringer of war, and it's like this machine, this war machine that's building through the... It's really interesting. We play on the violin. We play with the wood of the bow to make that clacking sound. It's something I've never done before and had to learn.
2: It's such a relentless rhythm, isn't it? It's... And we play that on and on and on all the way through it. And then the brass come in. It's really exciting, isn't it?
1: It's so exciting. And to be in the middle, I play right in the middle of the orchestra. And to feel the rhythm and then the brass come in, it fills my body up with the rhythm and the vibrations.
0: I have to go.
1: It's fantastic.
2: I think what we should say is this: Holst was writing this sort of during World War One. And that obviously had a huge impact on what he was writing.
0: And the same with the other composer. I thought, is it something about historically what was going on?
2: Yeah.
0: Let's get to the next one, which is actually a bit of a favourite for me.

0: Well, that's the next one off the ramp, and
1: it's just so serenely beautiful, isn't it, Sue? It's it feels like a deep breath, a calm moment. I sit in front of the flutes towards the end of this movement. I feel as though I'm being wrapped up in thick velvet and floated on warm water. It's soothing and it's calm, isn't
0: and
1: it?
0: And that's, sorry, Venus is the...
2: Venus is the bringer of peace.
0: Yes.
2: So, I mean, what a contrast. First of all, we have the bringer of war, Mars, and then the bringer of peace.
0: Amazing. Yeah. I just think it's going to... Anyway, we'll go on to the next one.

0: Okay, we have.
1: Oh, well, this one is Mercury, the winged messenger.
0: So, totally, yep, go ahead.
1: Well, again, a huge contrast. It's actually quite tricky for us violins, isn't it?
0: It is.
1: Because there's lots of fleeting notes all kind of interweaving with each other. And I think it's tricky for everyone, the woodwind, because we're all playing very fleeting notes, you know, to represent this winged messenger, all sort of interweaving. I mean, again, such characterful music, isn't it? So colourful.
0: Okay, we'll keep going with it.

0: Which one is this one?
1: Well, this one, what a different character to the last mischievous one. This one is Jupiter. It's majestic, isn't it? We've got the strings and the brass playing together, and it lifts you up like a kind of a triumphant party is going on. It's heroic. I think it's quite famous. I think people will recognise that one.
2: Yeah, and Jupiter is the bringer of joy, and it is. Mm. It's very joyful music, isn't it?
0: So you have this, in a way, a kind of up and down emotively through the whole of the seven pieces. I will play one more, and then we'll leave the others out because we're probably going to run out of time. But, okay, here's the next one.

0: Okay, we've got one more to go, but this one was
1: Saturn, the bringer of old age. And you can hear that slow kind of plodding, but it really showcases the brass instruments in the orchestra.
0: Fantastic. And it builds up quite a bit, that one.
1: It does.
0: It's a very kind of gradual, like old age.
2: Yes. The steady ticking of time going by.
0: That's right. It's a little bit like that. Okay, we've got one more. We're going to skip one, and we're going to go straight to the seventh one.

0: And that is actually the final one of the seven, correct?
1: Correct.
0: And it is?
1: It is Neptune, the mystic.
0: Oh.
1: And yeah, you can hear the mystic. There will actually be two harps, I think, in our performance,
2: that's right.
1: Which is
2: yes.
1: a very special
2: and
1: instrument.
2: And also the alto flute features quite prominently in that.
1: And there's those swirling...
2: Shivering,
1: freezing on the edge of something. It's so emotive, isn't it?
2: Well, also, it's when it features a choir of women's voices. We're actually using a synthesizer, but it's very effective, isn't it?
1: It is so effective.
2: Yeah.
1: It feels like there's a choir behind us.
0: So there's normally a choir, and so there's been an adaptation in a way.
2: Yes,
0: to the music. Fantastic. Look, I can only imagine what it will be like to be there with 95 musicians. It would be amazing. The hall will be just reverberating, is my thought with it. So we will say... So there is Holst, there's the Italian composer...
2: Raspighi.
0: There's an Elgar. And was that the programme?
1: And Wagner. Yes.
0: So there's plenty, but the showstopper really is the Holst.
2: It is, yes.
0: Fantastic. Can I just ask you then, where and when?
1: Yes. So it's next Sunday, the 28th of June, at Corpus Christi College. It's at 2:30, with an interval finishing at 4:30, and we can get tickets. You can get your tickets from Tribooking. If you look up SSSO, that's the name of our community orchestra, and you can go to the Tribooking website and book from there. The tickets are selling fast, so it's important to get in nice and early to get your seat.
0: Well, did you want to say something?
2: No, I was just saying that's
1: I did
2: so
1: want
2: you
1: to say
2: have covered
1: actually,
2: it.
1: Sue, yes, yeah. But if you haven't been to a live orchestral event before, this is the one to go to. It's one thing listening to it at home on the radio, but really the thrill of being in live music, there's nothing like
2: exactly,
1: it.
2: Exactly. And the tickets aren't expensive, are they? I think it's
1: $20. $20.25.
2: Yeah, that's right, $25 or concessionary $20.
0: Oh, look, you don't have to convince me. I think it's... Well, I haven't gotten tickets, but it just sounds amazing. And it sounds like an experience, actually, is what I think of it.
2: Yeah.
0: So all I can say to you two musicians is I wish you luck. Not that I think you need it, but I hope it goes well. And thank you so much for coming in, and I just hope that it's a sellout because it deserves to be.
2: Thank you very much.
1: Thank you very much, Sue.
0: Okay, pleasure.
3: This is a song I've been singing for a long time. It's like an old friend. But you know, I think it's only recently that I

So that was Bette Midler with The Glory of Love. And, of course, that was from the film Beaches. Very, very, very successful film. I just want to say, I just looked at the my notes again. The Southside Symphony Orchestra, it's actually 90 members are playing, not 95, so I just wanted to correct that. But it is going to be one fantastic concert, so I hope that you will go to it. I think it'll be an amazing experience, actually.

That was Barbara's Agnes Dear, and that was from the film Platoon, which you may remember. There was also a strings version played during the film as well. Quite a beautiful piece.

0: gonna give you everything.
1: Oh, that was a bit of fun. That's Mildred Schnitzel and her band, and along with Jeff Goldblum, the well-known actor. And so that was a bit of fun with that one. And before that was Phil Collins with One More Night. And we'll just ramp the pace up a little bit with the next one.

Well, that was just Eva Cassidy, and before that, with Just the Way You Are, of course, and before that it was the Eurythmics and Aretha Franklin teamed up for Sisters Are Doing It For Themselves, so that was Annie Lennox. Alan Watson's come in, and Roz is doing the producing today, so I hope that you will stay and listen to his program Swing Shift. Thank you all. It's been great to have your company, and Tony Howe will probably be back next week. I'd like to thank Greg for his help, and hopefully Tony will be back on board, and it seems appropriate that I will just go out with this next number.

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1: Where to take some skins, jazz begins, and you take a bass. Man, now we're getting someplace. Take a box.

0: Bertucci is for France.
1: Oh, I know you're very big there.
0: Yes, believe it or not.
1: I do believe, I do indeed.
0: The Frenchmen all prefer what they call leges.
1: Pull me down, take a plane.
0: Oh, Baba do Zat.
1: Go to Siam.
0: Baba,
1: in Bangkok today, round the clock away.

0: Now that's jazz.
1: There we are. Now you know how we make jazz music. That's right. Good afternoon. It's swing time again. I hope you're ready for 3 hours of great swing or stroke jazz music from the mid-1900s. It's everlasting music, still being played on this very day somewhere in Perth or the surrounds of Perth. The swing music is still popular after 100 years. In the next hour, what we got? The first hour, I usually play well-known numbers played by great American swing bands and well-known singers in the first hour. The second hour, between 1 o'clock and 2 o'clock, is taken up entirely by local performers. You love to hear Perth bands and their talented players. So there it was. And to end the 3 hours, I'll go back a little bit in time for numbers that you'll remember, for I'm sure. Yes, also today features the music of the pianist Errol Garner. And around about 2 o'clock you'll hear. You remember Errol Garner, who wrote the song Misty? Well, I think he plays it for you. Play Misty for me. There we are. That's when I pack up and go home. Don't you remember the film? Oh, well. Just stay around and be entertained with some swing music. Starting off with Coleman Hawkins' one, Body and Soul.

0: there was Coleman Hawkins on his tenor saxophone. Bit more jazzy sort of than, bit more improvisation in that one than I normally play. Oh, well, Edmund Heyman wrote that down, wrote the song in 1934 called Body and Soul. Coleman Hawkins was born on the 21st of November 1904 in the US of A, of course. He died in 1969. The first important tenor saxophonist, and he remains one of the greatest of all times. He held his own for 40 years, played, and he was popular from 1925 to 1965. There it was, with Body and Soul.
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0: Yeah, you're with Alan Watson this afternoon, and I'll bring you the swing session. Ros Pascoe's with me in the office. If you'd like to give us a call, 9364 9888. Well, you can SMS 0491 866 22, but then you wouldn't get to talk to the royalty of Capital Radio, Ros Pascoe. She's been around here as long as I have. She's looking through the window saying, I'm not supposed to be saying all that. Good on you, Ros. Good to see you. All right, and while I'm on my feet, I'll thank Sue Templeman for her recent shows that she's put on with Capital Events on a Saturday morning. The Tony Howes, OAM, should be back next Saturday, and thanks, Sue, for doing his program while he's away for the last 4 weeks. And bit of a come down for Sue next Saturday. She'll be answering the phones on the show. Oh, well, you can be nice to her. Tell her how much you've enjoyed her programs. Yeah, at the moment, the temperature's 14.2 degrees. Feels 3 degrees cooler if you're outside. I don't know why. The wind's from the northeast at 13 kilometres an hour. We didn't have any rain. No rain at all. Well, no, not yet. Got down to 8 degrees last night. It wasn't as cold as it has been, but there it was. Right, music. Tommy Dorsey and his orchestra.

I'm getting sentimental over you. There we are. I'm getting sentimental over you is a song recorded by Tommy Dorsey and his orchestra. That's the one we just heard. The words were written by Ned Washington and the music was written by George Bashman. It was first performed in 1932, but Tommy Dorsey first recorded it in September of 1935. A second was recording on the 18th of April 1935. It's the exact arrangement that Tommy Dorsey would henceforth feature. Frank Sinatra sang this song in the Dorsey Orchestra and also was also appeared on an album there in 1956 after Tommy Dorsey's death. There it was. I'm getting sentimental over you. Oh, well, 9364988 if you'd like to give us a call. Tell us how sentimental you are. Here's Nancy Sinatra.

0: Oh.
1: Unusual backing there, wasn't it? I don't know who the drummer was. Oh, Nancy Sinatra would button up your overcoat. Yeah, good idea for a day like today where it's only 14.6 outside. Here's Muggsy Spanier. He's a cornet player. This is Muggsy Spanier and his ragtime band.

Muggsy Spanier playing a cornet there. Should have invited him for breakfast with that song. It's a big butter and egg man. Written by a songwriting trio, Henderson, Brown and De Silva. Wrote lots of songs, those three men. Butter and Egg Man was written in 1928 and it was recorded on the 7th of July 1939, a while back, wasn't it? Muggsy Spanier was born in 1958 and after studying drama for a little while, he finally devoted himself entirely to playing the cornet. Oh, that's right, he started off learning the drums, I see there. In 1939, Muggsy Spanier formed his band, the one we just heard, the successful band of his ragtime band, Buddy Spanier and his ragtime band. In 1946, the band broke up for a few months and he was with Ted Lewis. Muggsy played, and after a while he played with Bob Crosby. Remember Bob Crosby's band? There he was. And he left Bob Crosby in 1943. I'm trying to read these notes on this CD cover. That's always too small, the print. Anyhow, he lived till 1967 at the age of 61. That was Muggsy Spanier. Good version of that too. All right, here's Nat King Cole.

0: What is this thing called love? Must mean the Nat King Cole Trio. Didn't say on the CD that he wasn't going to sing for it, just going to play the piano. Oh, well, he was pretty good at that anyhow. Nat King Cole, Nat King Cole Trio there. I told you the temperature was 15.1 degrees. The forecast, it'll go up to 18 today. There we are, going to get a little bit warmer. And tomorrow, go down to 9 tonight and up to 20 on Sunday the 21st of June. And I'm Alan Watson, and Ros Pascoe's with me, 9364 9888. Ring up, tell her you're enjoying the program. Right now, here's Mr. John Hughes.
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0: There we are. And Mr. John Hughes will be at work this afternoon. Gosh, two of us here at work. Well, here's, who is this? Oh, Bix Beiderbecke. Bix Beiderbecke played the cornet, one of the first jazz men, back in about 1920, something like that.

That's some early jazz music from Bix Beiderbecke, Leon Bismarck Beiderbecke, known as Bix. He was born the 10th of March 1903, only lived till he was 28 years old. He was an American jazz cornetist and pianist and composer. Bix Beiderbecke was one of the most influential jazz soloists of the 1920s, a cornet player noted for an inventive lyrical approach, purity of sound, with such clarity of sound that one of the commentators described it as like shooting bullets at a bell. There we are, Bix Beiderbecke with Way Down Yonder in New Orleans, written by Henry Creamer and Turner Layton. And it's 27 minutes to 1 o'clock. Time for, we're going to hear Linda Ronstadt. And she's backed up by Nelson Riddle's band with the number Straighten Up and Fly Right. This was written by Nat King Cole. It was written by Nat King Cole and Irving Mills, who was one of Benny Goodman's men. Here they are, a 1943 number.

That was Linda Ronstadt. Linda Ronstadt's what they call, I think she's a non-singer now. She's got something wrong with her throat. And although she's still alive, she hasn't performed for quite some time. But she was a good singer. There it was, Straighten Up and Fly Ride. I didn't realise Nat King Cole wrote the words for that, but there it is. You can learn something every day if you listen to Capital Community Radio, anyhow. And, I like to give you some information about the players on the swing session. I don't name everybody in the band, but some of them get a bit of a go. And here's Kenny Burrell. Kenny Burrell's a guitarist.

0: 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Directed by Tom Healy, this bold contemporary take strips the story to its raw emotional core, where young love burns bright against a world shaped by violence, loyalty and fear. June 12 to 17 at the Heath Ledger Theatre, State Theatre Centre of WA. 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

0: be unusual rendition. That CD of called John Hendricks and Friends. John spelt J-O-N, and they don't... Friends, what somebody is... I don't know if it's his wife or his sister, but one of the Hendricks girls, a singer there that you heard in that swing that music. I thought that was an appropriate song for a Saturday afternoon swing session, written by Louis Armstrong and Horace Gerlach, and recorded in the 3rd of November 1990. It's got some quite different music on that particular CD, as you just heard there. Kenny Burrell, the guitarist there from America, with a number he wrote called The K-Twist. Wasn't a bad song, either. Quite nice. According to One is the Time. Here we go.
1: Like all the swing numbers in this film, it's nice to hear a ballad, and especially with someone like Benny Carter, who restructures the basic song. Here you have Benny doing These Foolish Things with Basie Trio as accompaniment.

Benny Carter, an American alto saxophonist with an interesting version of These Foolish Things. along with Benny Carter, they're playing this alto sax. You heard Count Basie playing the piano, Roy Eldridge on the trumpet, and Ray Brown, the bass player. All very famous people. Comes from the CD, and the music was played at the Montreux Jazz Festival. And I thought, I don't know, I've heard of it, but where is the Montreux Jazz Festival? So I looked it up. The Montreux Jazz Festival was founded in 1967 by Claude Nobbs on the shores of Lake Geneva in Switzerland. Very beautiful place too, the shores of Lake Geneva. Over the decades, it's become one of the most influential music festivals. It globally attracts about 250,000 music lovers annually, and hosting legendary performances for artists like Nina Simone and Miles Davis. The festival is celebrated for its unique ambience, spontaneity and live performances, energy with a significant archive of recordings recognised by UNESCO. If it had 25,000 people, they'd be right round Lake Geneva, I'd think. it's 10 minutes to one in time. I hope you're listening, Dawn. Here we are, because here's a Clio line number for you. This is a Latin American one written by Antonio Carlos Jobim. Dame Clio Lane's backed up by none other than the guitarist John Williams.

0: the distinctive voice of Cleo Lane there with the Brazilian number written by Antonio Carlos Jobim called Wave. Wave was written in 1967. There we are.
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0: I don't know whether Humphrey Littleton was a big band, but it's the first of the trad jazz numbers. He comes from England, of course, Humphrey Littleton.

Basin Street Blues there, and Basin Street Blues was written by Clarence Williams, Spencer Williams actually. Clarence and Spencer Williams both wrote music together. They weren't related, but they wrote music back in the 1920s, 1930s, and Basin Street Blues, played by Humphrey Littleton. Humphrey Richard Dean Littleton. Born the 23rd of May, 1921, lived till he was 86. He was an English jazz musician, broadcaster from the Littleton family. Apparently they're sort of royalty somewhere in England. Having taught himself the trumpet at school, Humphrey Littleton became a professional musician, leading his own eight-piece band, which recorded a hit single called Bad Penny Blues in 1956. And just to end off the first hour, here's a little bit of comedy from the American jazz man Louis Jordan.

0: care but us. And kindly point that gun the other way. And hobble, hobble, hobble off and ditto, hey, hey. Hey, boss man, what do you say? It's easy pickings. Ain't nobody here but us chickens.
1: Louis Jordan, the king of the jukebox, they call him. He was well-deserved epithet attached to Louis Jordan. He was born on July the 18th, 1908, in Brinkley, Arkansas. He learned to play saxophone with his father, who was the leader of a band called the Rabbit Foot Minstrels. Jordan attended the Baptist College in Arkansas, where he majored in music. And, there he was, on the saxophone and singing there. And there's not very good English, of course, but there ain't nobody here but us chickens. That ended the first hour, a bit more of the show. And that's today's dose of big bands from the swing era. They were big bands and well-known singers of the swing era. We'll get a few more of them, but next up for the next hour, we've got WA bands, plenty of local performers. Actually, the next hour, they're all, I think, local performers. So there we are. Good music, good stuff to listen to, and you'll enjoy it all on Capital Swing Shift with Alan Watson and Roz here today, looking, taking the calls, if we get any. 9364 9888's the number. That should stir you up a bit. First up, local band, the Hot Sand Hoppers. This is, a really good band. Well, this was recorded, that's what I'm going to say. Paul Bird sent me this CD the other day, and I got it during the week, and it was recorded live at the Jazz Club of WA on the 9th of June, this very month, 2026. 11 days ago this was recorded, and I haven't actually heard it, but this is the first number I'm going to play off the Hot Sand Hoppers, a Perth band. It's called Sweet Like This.

Easy Like Sweet Like That, that's what it's called, played by the local band, the Hot Sand Hoppers. Some of the names on the band, there's Paul Bird, played the clarinet and the saxophone, he leads the band. Who else do I know? John Perry plays the piano, I've first seen him plenty of times, playing the piano out at the Jazz Club of WA, and Jason Woods on bass. That was recorded live by Paul Bird at the Jazz Club a couple of weeks ago, the 9th of June 2026, at the Jazz Club of WA out on the Beaufort Street in Inglewood at the Civic Hotel. Always good to go to. Go out there next Tuesday, the Heritage Jazz Band, Heritage Reunion Jazz Band. You'll hear them a bit later in the program during this next hour. And they're on next Tuesday at 7:30 out at the Civic Hotel in Beaufort Street. Go out and listen to them. Nigel Ridgway will be say hello to you. It's 1:10. That's all right. And here's Jesse Gordon, local singer.

for singer Jessie Gordon. She was on tour of Germany a while back, I heard. Oh, she sent me a... I got communication with her, and she said she'd be back. I don't know if she's returned to Perth. I haven't heard. Dawn of Marmion, like Clear Lane. She loves Clear Lane, and she's enjoying the program. Good on you. Lynn of Hilton's called in. Jazz Fremantle, Sunday, tomorrow. Phil Hatton's quartet will be playing with Kayleen Mowry. And on vocals, you'll hear both Phil and Kayleen a little later on in the program. So stay around. So there we are. I'll tell you about it when we get there. Right, oh yeah, it's time for John Gill. Mr. Perth pianist, John Gill. Comes from a CD of where they... from the Master Touch Piano Roll Company was established in 1919 in Sydney and manufactured and sold piano rolls until its closure in 2005. Remember the old player piano? We used to sit down, pedal away and thought we were playing the piano? That was good. This CD has got some tracks on it from the piano rolls that John recorded for Master Touch. The last recording that he made for them, Tony Hilton has a video of this recording session. I don't think we'll see that today. And here's one of the numbers, or two of the numbers actually, that they played on, that he played on this particular CD. And it's not the piano roll. I don't have to pedal or do anything. Just press this button when I find out what to say. Ah, the first number is called Robin's Returns, and then you can work out the next one.

You're listening to Mr. First Pianist John Gill recording a piano roll for Master Touch Pianos in Sydney. That was called Robin's Return.

Here we are. Take me out to the ball game. That was John Gill playing the piano there. Well done, too. Nice piece of piano playing. Next, we're going to hear Grace Knight. We'll call her a Western Australian, I suppose. She was English-born Australian vocalist, saxophone player and songwriter. She was the mainstay of the Perth group, the Perth indie rock group called the Eurogliders, which was formed in Perth in the 1980s. So let's say Grace Knight's a local.

Grace Knight, late of Perth. And the Eurogliders don't get around much anymore. I know what she feels like. Gotta stay home a bit. Written by Duke Ellington and lyrics by Bob Russell in the year of 1947. Now we're going to hear the Powerhouse Jazz Band. The Powerhouse Jazz Band was formed in Perth in 1997 with the commitment to present diversity of jazz styles like swing, Dixie, blues and Latin, with the cooperation of some very fine, versatile and dedicated musicians, three of them are jazz teachers. Oh, there we are. The Powerhouse Jazz Band has become one of the leading WA bands. Here they go with Crazy Capers, spelt both words with a K.

0: Perth group, the Powerhouse Jazz Band, with a number called Crazy Capers, spelt with a K, as crazy and K for capers, written by Benny Carter, who we heard playing his alto sax in the first hour of the program. There it was. The music there was arranged by Phil Hatton. Oh, gosh. There we are. So we'll hear a bit more Phil Hatton later. Right now, time for a message.
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0: It's 29 minutes to 2. The temperature's 15.3. Feels 3 degrees cooler if you're outside. The forecast, it'll go to 18 this afternoon. The wind's from the north-northeast at 11 kilometres an hour. Haven't had any rain. There it is. Now we're going to hear Joyce Mathers. Joyce Mathers, a local singer. You can hear her singing with various bands around Perth. If you like to hear her, just Google up her name, Joyce Mathers, local singer. Here she is with that's a rock and roll number. Well, Creedence Clearwater Revival's number, written by James Fogarty. And Joyce Mathers is backed up by the Blue Monk Quartet, which is led by Kim Anning, the Perth guitarist. Here they are.

Jewish misers with bad moon arising. And Kim Anning, you heard him there playing the guitar in the background. Both can be heard around Perth. I heard Jewish misers sing with Phil Hatton's band a couple of months ago. Yeah, they were. Right. What was I going to say? Bad luck about Australia losing the World Cup soccer last night, wasn't it? Oh, I didn't get up. Fran got up and watched it at whatever time it was in the middle of the night, but didn't get me out of bed that way. It wasn't the Dockers or the Eagles, was it? There it goes. We've got now the Heritage Reunion Jazz Band. They can be heard around Perth sometimes. Well, you're probably on to this afternoon somewhere. Just Google them up too. The Heritage Reunion Jazz Band, and here they are playing a number called Panama.

The reunion, heritage reunion. The reunion, heritage reunion jazz band.

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1: This is one of the man's local musicians. This is a group called Round Midnight, led by Brian Copping. And Kayleen Mowry is going to sing for us, I think, earlier on. There was a notice that she's playing with Phil Hatton's band tomorrow at Jazz Fremantle. Kayleen Mowry, good singer too. And this is Sweet Home Chicago, written in 1937. I don't think I've ever heard it before, but I've got written down it's got a good accompaniment and it's got some good singer as well.

0: That was
1: thank
0: cool.
1: you.
0: Oh, thank you. That's all right, Caitlin. That was Sweet Home Chicago. Oh, I sound surprised I hadn't heard that one before. Over the years, there's not too many numbers I haven't heard before. That was good. That was Brian Copping's local band called Round Midnight and Colleen Mowry's the singer. And she's going to sing tomorrow with Jazz Fremantle with Phil Hatton. I meant to tell you, the one before that was the Heritage Reunion Jazz Band. They're at Jazz... at the Jazz Club of WA out at Beaufort Street, Inglewood, next Tuesday. Starts at 7:30, go out and have a listen to them. There they are, always good fun. Oh, yeah, our feature at 2 o'clock is I'm going to feature the pianist Errol Garner, who wrote Misty, and he plays the piano well. Nancy Wilson, the singer, talks to him. And you'll have about 15 minutes of talk with Errol Garner. But right now, the Phil Hatton's band called Bechet Legacy. It's a quintet, and they're going to play for us When the Sun Sets Down South. It says it's a mournful tune. Oh, I hope it's not too mournful.

That was a little bit of a mournful tune, but it was pretty good all the same. It was When the Sun Sets Down South, and it was Phil Hatton's quintet called the Bechet Legacy. Sidney Bechet was an American saxophonist in the early days, very well known, and he also lived in France as well. He wrote Petite Fleur, amongst other things, and that particular CD of Phil's is a tribute to Sidney Bechet. 5 minutes to two, I better get on with it. Here's Denise Dale, and she's going to sing a song called Sweet Georgie Brown. Fame, Sweet Georgie Fame. The words were written by Blossom Dearie, and she got them right, I think, yes.

yet I'm impressed. My ears are blessed.

Denise Dale with Sweet Georgie Fame. Denise Dale's probably listening into the program this afternoon. She quite often gives us a call, says she's enjoying the program. I hope somebody else does too. 93649888's the number, or 0491 866 22 if you like to SMS. And that's it, but you should ring up and say hello to Roz there, 93649888. I'll just play one number before the feature, and there we're going to hear the Straight Ahead Big Band. They're an 18-piece Perth band, and the singer is Perth singer Victoria Newton, and it's Day In, Day Out, written by Rob Bloom and the words by Johnny Mercer. And the band, Straight Ahead Big Band, is led by Paul Millard, who's a local saxophonist. So here they go with Day In, Day Out. Oh, it's right on 2 o'clock.

0: group, a straight ahead big band, a more of a group 18 piece band, that. And that was Victoria Newton, very well known West Australian singer there with Day In, Day Out. Oh, well, that's the end of, well, we might hear another local or two, but the whole hour and a bit was concentrated with local music, and was good music too. Before I go, I'll just read a community announcement to you. The Melville Scrabble Cup meets every Monday between 10 a.m. and 3 p.m. at the Melville Bowling Club, 592 Canning Highway in Alfred Cove. The club offers men and women of all ages a cheerful day in congenial company, exercising the mind with the world's favourite board game. You're welcome to go along morning or afternoon at a time that suits you. If you'd like to know more, call Jeff on 0417 513 203. That's the Melville Scrabble Cup, Monday between 10 a.m. and 3 p.m. at the Melville Bowling Club, Canning Highway, Alfred Cove. Ring Jeff, 0417 513 203. That's if you can work the words out, of course. Yeah.
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0: If you go there, you'll find John Hughes still working away. There we are. The feature today is Errol Garner. Errol Louis Garner. Born the 15th of June 1921. I lived till he was 55 years old. He was an American jazz pianist and composer, known for his swing playing and ballads. His instrumental ballad, Misty, his best-known composition, has become a jazz standard. It was first recorded in 1956 with the Mitch Miller and his orchestra, played a prominent part of the 1971 motion picture called Play Misty For Me. That's why I said, if you ask me to play Misty, that's when I pack up and go home. There's something about the man got murdered, didn't you? Errol Garner was born along with his twin brother Ernest in Pittsburgh, Pennsylvania, June the 15th, 1921, the youngest of six children. He attended George Washington High School, as did fellow pianist Billy Strayhorn and Ahmad Jamal. Interviews with his family music teacher and other musicians and a detailed family tree can be found. I don't think we'll look that up. One more interesting thing is Errol Garner couldn't read music, and yet he played all these songs and wrote music and did things. I suppose there's a chance for all who can't read music. Right now, here's about 10 minutes of the Errol Garner story.

Misty. It's one of the most popular American melodies of all time. And the man who composed this beautiful song and hundreds of others was indeed one of the most popular pianists of all time. But Errol Garner was much more than just a popular performer. He was an innovator whose unique approaches to melody, harmony, and rhythm continue to amaze pianists today. Still, while musicians marveled at his innovations, Errol Garner never lost that important connection with the audience. That's because every note he played resonated with pure and honest emotion. I'm Nancy Wilson. This time on Jazz Profiles, Errol Garner, the joy of a genius.

0: in my estimation, the swingingest pianist that ever came along. I haven't heard anybody before or since that could swing any more than this man.
1: Not only was he experiencing joy in his performances, but he had that magical ability to communicate that joy and to make his audiences share it. Even people who had no interest in jazz, who would have preferred rock or the classics, loved to watch Earl Garner perform, and that is rare.
2: Most original pianist, the most unpianistic pianist, taking the piano and making of it an orchestra. We all knew him as Ooty Koo, and I'm sure there is no explanation for that. Hey, Ooty Koo, he says, he would say that to me, or I'd say, damn. How's the weather down there? Yeah.
3: Hoochie Coo. You won't find that listed in Webster's Dictionary. Just like Earl Garner's music, it's part of a unique vocabulary which only he could articulate, but which we all could enjoy. Those were the comments of George Shearing, Steve Allen, and John Levy. During the next hour, we'll hear more from them and others who were close to Earl Garner as we explore the extraordinary career of this great American artist.

0: just about every aspect of an AeroGarner performance made people smile. From his warm sense of musical humor to that trademark telephone book he always sat on.
1: The Manhattan telephone book was just the right size.
0: Jazz historian Dan Morgenstern.
1: They would bring that out and put it on the piano bench, and then he would come out and he would bow, and, you know, and he had a great smile, and he had that patent leather hair, you know, to the very end, even though it wasn't in style anymore. That's the way he had his hair. Then he would turn to the audience, and he had that impish look, and he would start to play.

one of the ways he pulled people in was the tremendous rhythm he had. I mean, Errol was a phenomenal swinger. I mean, he had a tremendous time. And he had a way of, you know, he would love to tag tunes. One particular performance called 3 o'clock in the Morning has this characteristic. He keeps repeating a phrase and he plays it with a different touch and he plays it, you know, at different registers on the piano, and he just goes along and he's like teasing it. When is he gonna stop, you know? And then boom, then he stops. And all those things, they were like communication of a very special sort.

The Errol Garner Trio and 3 o'clock in the Morning, recorded in 1964. Throughout his career, Garner favored the trio setting because, with the exception of playing solo, it placed the fewest restrictions on his enormous creativity and allowed him to develop his own original style. A style that first emerged amid the steel mills of Pennsylvania.

0: Carl Lewis Garner was born on June 15, 1921, in the small Pittsburgh community of East Liberty. Along with his twin brother Ernest, Errol was the youngest of six children and grew up in a household filled with music. His father played guitar and his mother, piano. Each of his three sisters also played piano, and his older brother Linton became an established pianist himself, working in the bands of Fletcher Henderson and Billy Eckstein. Unlike his siblings, Errol never formally studied music, and yet, from as early on as age three, he was playing piano with both hands. He learned to play in all keys with equal facility and developed his own system of fingering, which later in life would baffle many concert pianists. His ear was so incredibly well-developed that after hearing a piece of music just once, Errol could sit down at the piano and repeat it, note for note. Bassist Wyatt Bull Reuther, who would later play an important role in the Errol Garner Trio, also grew up in East Liberty.
1: We lived about 10 blocks away from each other. I was fortunate enough to have one of his sisters as my piano teacher because she knew my mother. And when I'd go to Earl's house for my lessons, I would play my lesson. And Earl would come up behind me and play the lesson, the same lesson that I played. And he wouldn't be reading the music. It was very frustrating to me. I didn't know how I could do it at that time.
0: Errol's inability to read music never stood in the way of his development as a musician. In fact, while attending Westinghouse High School, where he played both piano and tuba, he was actually encouraged not to take lessons by, of all people, his band teacher. But Carl McVicker wasn't just any band teacher. Through his classes had passed some of the finest musicians to emerge from Pittsburgh, including Billy Strayhorn, Amma Jamal, Grover Mitchell, and Wyatt Reuther.
1: He was a very strong influence on all of us.
0: Before switching to bass, Reuther studied trombone under Carl McVicker at Westinghouse High School.
1: He seemed very relaxed, but he was very strict. When you become seniors in high school, you have a tendency to cut class. And if you ever cut his class, you were out of it. But Carl McVicker was a special man. Practically any place Earl was going to work,

0: Garner had God's gift, according to Carl McVicar. And he believed if Errol was tied down to reading notes, it could corrupt his extraordinary natural talent. In 1941, Errol Garner made his first trip to New York. He started out playing for singers, but it soon became clear his style was too dominant for the role of accompanist. After a few years of performing back home in Pittsburgh, he returned to New York for good in 1944.
1: Errol, when he came to New York, had really a clear idea of what he wanted to do stylistically.
0: Pianist and educator, Billy Taylor.
1: He didn't feel it was necessary to change. He had decided how he wanted to express himself. And so it wasn't a matter of saying, well, gee, I think I'll play a little like Bud Powell, or I'll take all these things that I'm hearing Charlie Parker do and put them into a pianistic context. He played with Charlie Parker, but he played what he played. And he played with Dizzy Gillespie. He played with all of the principal bebop players. And they loved what he did, but they respected him as an individual player. He epitomized what the older generation looked up to, the fact that here's a guy who comes along and does something which is very personal with his instrument.

0: It's interesting to know how these geniuses are better than a lot of others, isn't it? There we are. Some of the stories of, who was it? Errol Garner. That's right. We didn't hear Misty, did we? No. Oh, well, I suppose we can always play it on there, but I don't think I haven't got it lined up for next, but I might have some more Errol Garner stories for next week. We'll see what we can do for you. So I hope you enjoyed it. And right now it's time for a message from our sponsor.
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0: There we are, Mr. John Hughes doing our advert for him, for us, straight away, straight on to the... No, it wasn't quite. Anyhow, we've got an SMS from Phil Hatton. Thanks for a great show, he says. Good on you, Phil. And you'll be down at the Jazz Club of Fremantle Jazz tomorrow on Sunday afternoon. Right, right now, what have we got? Oh, the Puppini Sisters. You'll enjoy the Puppini Sisters. These are three ladies from England.

0: hair will survive. That was the Puppini Sisters. They were formed in London in 2004. The Puppini Sisters are a close harmony vocal trio composed of Italian Marcella Puppini and two English ladies, Terry Ann Passamore and Kate Mullins. They're attributed to the Andrews Sisters. I Will Survive was a hit by Gloria Gaynor. There it was. 25 minutes past two is the time, or 3 o'clock, of course. Kirsty will be in with her cool music.
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0: First up, the East Fremantle Provost Club. The East Fremantle Provost Club is a great group of friendly retired and semi-retired men and women who meet at 9:30 a.m. on the third Wednesday of each month at the East Fremantle Community Park. 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Watch out for the Provost signs. Yeah, don't trip over. Oh, no, I don't think that's what it means. 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You'll make new friends, hear interesting speakers and participate in regular outings and activities. New members will be warmly welcome. For further information, call Barbara 0408 941 540 0408 941 540. That's Barbara for the East Fremantle Promise Club. And just to read the last one, the Sons of Tobruk, Rats of Tobruk, WA Remembrance Association, invites all descendants of the legendary rats and anyone interested in their activities to join an organisation in promoting the objectives which preserve the rats' memory and commemorate their gallant action. If you would like to find out more or become a member, please call Anne Lefevre on 0435 048 256. That's Anne, 0435 048 256. Your valued support will contribute to perpetuating the memory of the Rats of Tobruk. That was for Anne on 0435 048 256. There we are. That's our community announcements for this afternoon. What now? Oh, this is a bit different from the Puppini Sisters. This is Bessie Smith.

Knights of Heritage Reunion Jazz Band. Reunion Jazz Band. That sounds like a good lunch, doesn't it, Knights? Pig's foot and a bottle of beer. There we go. That was Bessie Smith. She was born 1894, lived for 43 years. She was the Empress of the Blues and a very good blues singer in the 1920s and 1930s. The reason I'm talking to Knights is because he sent an SMS to say Heritage Reunion Jazz Band. Thanks for playing their band a bit later on, and they're looking forward to being at the Jazz Club of WA on Tuesday, 7:30, out at the Civic Hotel on Beaufort Street. And Glenda of Coobalup, fans for playing the slow jazz pieces. She likes slow jazz pieces. I don't know about this one. This is some trad jazz from Kenny Ball and the Jazzmen.

0: Kenny Ball, his band and friends, it says. Kenny Ball, of course, was the English trad jazz man. And that was C.C. Ryder. That was a capital C, a capital C, and then Ryder. Written on the 16th of October 1924, written by Gertrude May Rainey, who was another blues singer like Bessie Smith. She was, I didn't realise, I don't think I'd played Kenny Ball with C.C. Ryder before, but there it is. We heard it today at 18 minutes to 3, the clock's ticked over. Yeah, Kirsty will be in at 3 o'clock with a little bit of luck, I hope so, because I haven't got enough music to go for another 3 hours. talking about music, we're going to go back to the Town Hall of New York on the 24th of June 1944 to one of Eddie Conson's wartime concerts. Every week he had a concert in sometimes New York Town Hall, sometimes in the Ritz Theatre. But this one's the 24th of June, 1944.
1: Ladies and gentlemen, the Blue Network presents Eddie Condon's Jazz Concerts.

0: And now, ladies and gentlemen, your host, Eddie Condon.
1: Thank you, thank you. Well, that was I Found a New Baby, written by a fellow named Jack Palmer. About these fellows that played it, let's see, we had Gene Schrader on the piano. He, of course, was from Nix, and we got Bob Haggart on the bass. Bob is sort of a country gentleman these days. We have Ernie Casares on the baritone, Pee Wee Russell on the clarinet, as usual, Joe Grosso on the drums, and Max Kaminsky from Pied Piper on the cornet. I guess that covers that.
2: There we are. That was Eddie Condon's concert back in June 1944. Oh, aren't you glad I don't name all the flyers and the band every time? Oh, I tell you enough details, don't I? That was I Found a New Baby, written by Spencer Williams and Jack Palmer. And Eddie Condon told you who played the music. Right, that was only 82 years old. The next one's 99 years old. We're going to hear Russell Gray and his orchestra play a number called Sugar. I think you'll probably recognise the Sugar. It's Frankie called Sugar. I think you'll probably recognise the Sugar. It's Frankie Trumbull plays the C melody sax.

Russell Gray and his orchestra, recorded 99 years ago there with Jim Ryan, the singer, the song called Sugar. And it's time for Temptation. Well, Temptation Rags, the name of the song anyhow. And we're going to hear three trad jazzmen from England, Chris Barber, Acker Bilk and Kenny Ball, all with Temptation Rags.

10 minutes to 3. Oh, we've haven't got much more time before Kirsty's on the show. Takes over the studio too. That was Chris Barber, Aka Bilk and Kenny Ball, three English trad jazz people with Temptation Rag. The next number I'm going to play is from a CD called The Doc Meets the Duke. The Doc is a man called Malcolm John Rebenack Jr. He was born 1941, lived 77 years. And the Duke, of course, is Duke Ellington. And the Doc's going to bring us a number he sings. Quite interesting, this number. Actually, yeah, it's Mood Indigo, one of Duke Ellington's numbers which he wrote with Irving Mills and Barney Biggard, a couple of these orchestra men. Here he is, 1931.

The Doc plays the Duke. There we are. Blued Indigo. We're still going, Blued Indigo, but it goes on for a while. And thanks for being with myself, Alan Watson, and Ros Pascoe this afternoon for the Swing Music Show. It was a variety of performers today, wasn't there? Lots of locals, and that's good. I like to give local performers a go. So if you're a local performer, you'd like to go to air, 93649888 had been the number. And Tony and Denise of Harrisdale's calling in. Well, and so thanks very much. I'll be back next Saturday at 12 o'clock.

Oh, Dr. John Renamack there with Mood Indica. Well, I told you to take up most of the program, but we've got to have Edith Piaf.

0: was Edith Piaf with the Ernest Gold number, which was the theme for the film Exodus in 1958. You've been with Capital Community Radio. I'm Alan Watson. Thanks for being with us this afternoon. Thanks for Ros Pascoe for giving up her afternoon to help me out. And the time? Oh, it's just gone 3 o'clock. Time for Kirsty.
1: Thanks again, Alan, and for another wonderful Saturday afternoon swing shift alongside his producer for this afternoon, Ros. And Alan will be back the same time next Saturday afternoon with more swing and jazz for you between 12 and 3. 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A very good afternoon and welcome. My name's Kirsty, and I'm going to be presenting Golden Days of Radio for you right through until 6 o'clock this evening. And I'm a very lucky lady today. I actually have two producers. A big welcome to Marilyn and David, who'll be looking after me this afternoon to take any calls or SMSs as well. Well, Golden Days of Radio is all your nostalgic musical favourites from the 30s right through to the late 70s, a little bit of everything. We have some songs from those glorious Hollywood musicals as well. So sit back and relax on this very sunless, chilly day. It's currently 15.5 at the moment. We did get a top about 15 minutes ago of 15.7. Has been a bit chilly, hasn't it? And for the rest of the evening, it's going to be cloudy with some light winds. We're going down to a low tonight of 9, so not as cold as it has been the last few days. And then for tomorrow, Sunday the 21st of June, officially our shortest day of the year, we're going for a top of 20. It's going to be a cloudy day with light winds, and there is the slight chance of a shower. It says about 20%. And then for Monday the 22nd of June, very similar weather, an overnight low of 9 going into the Monday, and then a top of 19. Another cloudy day and a medium chance of showers. It'll be most likely in the morning, only up to about a millimetre. But then some rain is coming with a vengeance about Friday. So we've got the possibility of a shower there. Okay, well, thank you so much for your company this afternoon. Looking forward to presenting Golden Days for you this afternoon. And we'll start off with this song for you from Glenn Miller.

Well, we heard there from Tennessee Ernie Ford and K-Star, Ocean of Tears. And we started off our program today with Glenn Miller's orchestra with a number one hit song of his from 1940, The Woodpecker Song. And the vocal on that track was Marion Hutton, his regular female vocalist, who was actually the older sister of singer and actress Betty Hutton. Now, if you'd like to pop in a call or get in touch during today's show, our phone number at Capital is 9364 9888, and Marilyn or David will be happy to take your call. Or if you'd like to send through a text on our text line, the number is 0491 8666 22. Don't forget to put your name and your suburb too, and I'll give you a big shout out. Okay, we're going to one of the most popular female vocalists now of the 1950s and early 60s.

We heard there from Danny Kaye with Thumbelina from his 1952 film Hans Christian Andersen. I remember I played that song a while back, and my mum said, oh, she remembered going to see that. She was about 5 or 6 years old, and she said, one of those films where it just sticks in your mind when you're a child. We also heard from Australia's Little River Band and Reminiscing. That's what we're all about here at Capital Community Radio. And we started off our trio with Patsy Cline, South of the Border. Now, the Southern Floral Art Group is holding an open day next Saturday, the 27th of June, at the Wattle Grove Baptist Church in Puddy Lane in Wattle Grove between 10:30 a.m. and 1:30 p.m. Included in the entry price is a light lunch and a raffle, so take a friend along, meet the members, and marvel at the floral demonstrations. Potted plants will also be on sale. You will need to RSVP by this Wednesday, the 24th of June, so please call Diane on 0419 931 212. And that number again for the Southern Floral Art Group in Wattle Grove, call Diane 0419 931 212. And we're going to hear now the Academy Award-winning song of 1940.

Wow, that was the unmistakable sound of Guy Lombardo and his Royal Canadians, known to have the sweetest music this side of heaven. And that was a hit of theirs from 1944. It's Love, Love, Love, with a vocal by Skip Nelson. And we also heard a version of When You Wish Upon a Star from Linda Ronstadt with Nelson Riddle's orchestra as well. And I've had a call from Robert from Duncraig. Hello, Robert. Lovely to hear from you. And you're enjoying the music, especially Glenn Miller, Patsy Cline and Danny Kaye. Sounds like, yes, very good taste there. So thanks for your call, Robert. Okay, well, I like to play lots of duets, give you a two for one, as I say. So here's two very, very famous singers for you.

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That was Petula Clark, The Song of My Life. We also heard Vic Damone's version of the beautiful song Gigi from the film of the same name. And we started off with a duet by Bing Crosby and Peggy Lee from 1952, Watermelon Weather. Well, you're tuned to Capital Community Radio 101.7 FM and Capital on Perth Digital. Thank you so much for your company this afternoon, and I'm joined by my producers Marilyn and David today. I'm a very lucky girl, I have two today. And you're tuned to Kirsty, and this is Golden Days of Radio. We'll all be with you right through until 6 o'clock this evening. And if you'd like to pop in a call during the programme, have a chat to one or both of my producers, the number here at Capital is 93 364 9888, or if you'd like to send through a message on our text line, the number's 0491 866 22. Let's hear now from Ray Conniff and his orchestra.

Well, the beautiful voice of Deanna Durbin with More and More from her 1944 musical Can't Help Singing. The music of that song written by Jerome Kern and the lyrics by Yip Harburg. Yip Harburg was probably most famous for the lyrics he wrote for The Wizard of Oz. And coincidentally, The Wizard of Oz is actually on telly tonight. So if you flick through the channels, I can't remember which one it was on, but yes, it's on about 7:30. So that's always takes me back to my childhood. I remember that used to be on every Christmas. It was like the highlight of the year, and now films are sort of at your fingertips, aren't they? And just before Deanna Durbin, we heard Ray Conniff and his orchestra and chorus with Speak Softly Love, the love theme from The Godfather. And I've had a call from Dave from Beckenham. Thank you so much for your call, Dave. He's wondering if I've got any Burt Bacharach. Oh, I'm not sure if I have today, but I have actually got my show prepared for next week, and I know there's definitely a Burt Bacharach in there for next week. So you may have to just wait a week, but if not, I'll see what I've got in my collection. Okay, let's hear now from Frank Ifield.

0: Moses supposes his toeses are roses, but Moses supposes erroneously.
1: But Moses, he noses, his toeses aren't roses,
2: as Moses supposes his toeses to be. Moses supposes his toeses are roses, but Moses supposes erroneously.
1: A mose is a mose.
0: A rose is a rose.
1: A toes is a toes.
2: Hoop-de-doody-doo.
3: Moses supposes his toeses are roses, but Moses supposes erroneously. For Moses, he noses, his toeses aren't roses, as Moses supposes.

Winifred Atwell there on the piano with a waltz, not just any waltz, the Flirtation Waltz. And we heard Gene Kelly and Donald O'Connor with Moses from the musical Singing in the Rain. And we started off with Frank Ifield, Nobody's Darling But Mine. Well, we're coming up to almost 4 o'clock. I've got time for about two more songs for you. And then on 4 o'clock, I'll update you on our weather for the rest of the day and for your weekend.

guess I should.

Judy Garland with Happiness is Just a Thing Called Joe, written by Harold Arlen for his musical Cabin in the Sky. And that was from her album Miss Show Business from 1955. And the year before, in 1954, she'd given birth to her son, Joe. So I think that was quite a personal number for Miss Garland. And we also heard from Glen Campbell with Honey Come Back. Well, we're a shade before 4 o'clock, so let's have a look at our weather at the moment. 15.5 degrees it is at the moment, so still pretty, a little bit icy out there today, and very, very, very dull today, but we are right in the throes of winter now, aren't we? The rest of the evening is going to be cloudy, and we're having light winds. We're going to go down to a low tonight of 9, and then for tomorrow, Sunday the 21st of June, our official shortest day of the year, it's going to be 20, cloudy with the slight chance of a shower, only about 20%, and light winds. And then similar conditions for Monday the 22nd of June, after a low of 9, a top of 19, another cloudy day. There is the medium chance of showers, which will most likely be in the morning, only up to about a millimetre. And then a couple of fine days with cool nights, and then Friday the rain is coming in. So yes, winter is definitely on us, isn't it? 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My name's Kirsty, and I'm joined by my two producers today, Marilyn and David, and you're listening to Golden Days of Radio, or your musical nostalgic numbers from the 30s to the 70s, right through until 6 o'clock this evening. And if you'd like to pop in a call and have a chat to one of my producers, the number here at Capital, 93649888, or if you'd like to send through a message on our text line with your name and suburb attached, 0491 866 22. We always love to hear from our listeners out there. Okay, we're going to start off the second hour of Golden Days with this one for you.

Oh, it's a lovely song, that, isn't it? Written by Neil Diamond, You Don't Bring Me Flowers, and that was performed by Sergio Raphael's orchestra. And we also heard from Max Bygraves and Children's Chorus with Gotta Have Rain. Yes, we certainly do, don't we? Okay, I think it's time now for a little bit of silliness.

0: that you can never quite recall.
1: Yeah, now let me see.
0: And you see Laura on the train that is passing through.
2: Almost, Johnson, almost.

a little bit of comedy for a Saturday afternoon. Three songs there. Brian Lawrence and his Lansdowne House Sextet. He was a singer and band leader who originally hailed from Adelaide, I believe. And that was The Chicken Reel. We also heard from Patti Page with her big hit from 1953, How Much Is That Doggy in the Window? I think we all sang that as children, didn't we? And we started off with the always wacky Spike Jonze and his City Slickers with their take on Laura, which apparently was a song that Cole Porter said he wished he'd written. I believe it was, I can't remember who wrote the music, but I know it was Johnny Mercer who wrote the lyrics. And I've had a call from Jenny from Wattle Grove. A big hello to you, Jenny, who's enjoying the program today. Now, if the Chapters Writing Group is celebrating its ninth birthday and the launch of their third anthology, Here We Go Again, is a feast of prose, poetry and art, you're invited to join them next Saturday, the 27th of June at 2 p.m. for Bubbles and Bites in the dining room at Connect, which is located at 5 Mackey Street in Victoria Park. Books will be available on the day, cash only. So if you'd like further information and to RSVP, please call 0484 241 829. And that number again for the Chapters Writing Group's ninth birthday, please call 0484 241 829.

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What a hit for Dean Martin there back in 1953. Love Me, Love Me. And we also heard from Billy Eckstein and Sarah Vaughan from an album they did together in the mid-1950s with the songs of Irving Berlin, I've Got My Love to Keep Me Warm. And hopefully that song kept everyone out there a little warmer. It is pretty chilly today, isn't it? Okay, let's have a song now from one of those glorious musicals.

Well, some of the most romantic songs ever written, I think, were written by Antonio Carlos Jobim, the brilliant Brazilian songwriter. And that was one of his Quiet Nights of Quiet Stars, sung by Tony Bennett. We also heard Nelson Riddle and his orchestra and chorus with a song called The Girl Most Likely, which was the opening number from a 1957 comedy which starred Jane Powell and Cliff Robertson. And we started off that trio with Olivia Newton-John and John Travolta, Summer Nights from Greece. Now, Summer Nights are a bit of a distant memory at the moment, aren't they? Well, you're tuned to Capital Community Radio, 101.7 FM, and Capital on Perth Digital. My name's Kirsty, and I'm joined by my two producers today, Marilyn and David. And this is Golden Days of Radio. We're just over halfway through the program, and we three are all with you right through until 6 o'clock this evening. And then remember to stay tuned to Capital Country at 6 o'clock. And if you'd like to pop in a quick call during the program, the number here at Capital is 9364 9888. Or if you'd like to tap out a message on your one of your various devices out there, our text line is 0491 8666 22. And don't forget to pop in your name and suburb. Okay, we're going to hear now from the wonderful Edith Piaf.

0: Well, that number was recorded back in London in 1939. That was Freddie Gardner, Smoke Gets in Your Eyes. And he was accompanied by a piano and guitar. Very simple, but very effective. And we also heard from Edith Piaf with Mon Dieu. Well, we're coming up to 20 minutes to five already. Gosh, the time flies when I'm having fun here. I hope you're all enjoying your afternoon, managing to stay warm and enjoying the music this afternoon. And I like to play a lot of duets in the program, so here's another one, two very famous singers from the 1950s.
1: Well, I've had a wonderful time, but I think I'd better be going in now.
2: But gee, Dodo, didn't you forget something?
3: Don't I get a little kiss goodnight?
1: Dear, you'll have to wait. I've never done that on the very first date.
3: Don't I get a chance to hold you tight?
1: Though I'm in a whirl, I hope you don't think that I'm that kind of girl.

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1: 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If we kiss, you may not call again.
0: Swear with all my might, I'm going to call you for Saturday night.
1: Dear, why can't the kiss just wait for then?
0: Got me so perplexed, I really don't know what to say to you next. Breaks my heart, how near it is.
1: Well, okay, honey, here it is.
0: Wow.
1: All of this for a tiny little kiss. Good night.
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1: I wanted to kiss you the minute we met.
0: I'm the kind of guy
1: that doesn't

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0: Ain't it a shame when you're working, people?
1: Do you have a hero of your dreams?
0: All he'd have to be is really and truly in love with me.
1: 'Cause you and I
0: have to be is really and truly in love with me.
1: 'Cause you and I see eye to eye.

Barbara Streisand, The Way We Were, the Academy Award-winning song from 1974 from her film that year in which she co-starred with Robert Redford. We also heard a song I don't think I've played before on radio, Frank Sinatra, The Man in the Looking Glass. That was from his Grammy Award-winning album, September of My Years, which was released a few months before his 50th birthday and was about a man looking back over his life. And we started off with a duet by Guy Mitchell and Doris Day, A Little Kiss Goodnight. Well, I've got time for two, maybe three more songs before 5 o'clock, and then I'll keep you up to date with all our upcoming weather for the rest of the weekend. Now, this next song is a classic by Billy Mays Orchestra.

Well, finishing off our second hour of Golden Days of Radio with Jack Jones, a hit of his from 1971, Let Me Be the One. We also heard that wonderful favourite from the Seekers, Georgie Girl, and we started off with Billy May's orchestra and the theme, The Man with the Golden Arm, which I think was one of Frank Sinatra's best performances from a film he did in 1955 with that film of the title of the same name, and he co-starred in it with Kim Novak and also Eleanor Parker. You might remember Eleanor Parker played, Baroness, the Baroness in Sound of Music. And a funny story about Eleanor Parker, she was actually discovered by a talent agent who was, while she was in the audience of a Broadway show. And he must have seen something he liked, and she became a very, very respected actress. So there you go. You can be plucked out of nowhere and achieve stardom, can't you? Well, we're right on 5 o'clock now. You're listening to Kirsty with Golden Days of Radio. We're here with you until 6 o'clock this evening, and then stay tuned to Capital Country right on 6 o'clock. I'm joined by my two producers for today, Marilyn and David. And if you'd like to pop in a call during the show, the number is 9364 9888, or if you want to send through a message on our text line, 0491 8666 22. And you're listening to Capital Community Radio, 101.7 FM and Capital on Perth Digital. And Golden Days of Radio is heard every Saturday afternoon from 3 to 6. The temperature is right on 15 degrees, and for the rest of the evening, still going to stay cloudy, but we'll have some light winds. Going down to a low tonight of 9, and then for tomorrow, Sunday the 21st of June, a top of 20, a cloudy day with the slight chance of a shower, and then similar conditions for Monday the 22nd of June, after a low of 9, a top of 19, another cloudy day and a medium chance of showers, possibly in the morning, up to about a millimetre of rain. So not too bad for this weekend. OK, well, let's start off our third hour of Golden Days with this one from the early 1950s.

That was British singer David Whitfield, and he was backed by Mantovani's orchestra with Cara Mia, a big hit from 1954. And we also heard Kay Kaiser and his orchestra with a song called Why Don't We Do This More Often? That sounds a good idea, doesn't it? And the vocal on the track was Ginny Sims and Harry Babbitt. Okay, we're going to have some Australian talent now.

Well, they recorded quite a few duets with each other in the early 1940s, Dick Haymes and Helen Forrest, and that was one from 1946, I'm Always Chasing Rainbows. We also heard from Chick Webb and his orchestra with a very young Ella Fitzgerald from the late 1930s and Sugar Pie, and we started off with the late Australian singer Janet Seidel, He's a Tramp. Now, trigeminal neuralgia is an extremely painful disorder affecting 1 in 20,000 people, usually men and women over the age of 50. Do you suffer from the excruciating pain of trigeminal neuralgia or other facial pain? There is a support group that can help by providing information on treatment options available to ease this debilitating pain. So for further information, please call Julia on 0417 968 600. And that number again, Julia, 0417 968 600.

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0: Oh, that lively little number there was called Sugar Shack, and that was Percy Faith and his orchestra. And we also heard from Johnny Mathis with a beautiful song called My Heart and I. And I've had a couple of calls. Thank you for calling in, Pauline from Quinns Rock, a lovely part of Perth, that. And she's enjoyed the music this afternoon. And also to Tony and Denise from Harrisdale, who've enjoyed the selection. So that's lovely to hear. And remember, if you did want to pop in a call before the end of the show at 6 o'clock, the number here at Capital, 9364 9888. Okay, we're going to have a song now from The Sound of Music.
1: What will this day be like?

It could be so exciting to be out in the world, to be free. My heart should be wildly rejoicing. Oh, what?

A captain with 7 children. What's so fearsome about that? Oh, I must stop these doubts, all these worries. If I don't, I just know I'll turn back. I must dream of the things I am seeking. I am seeking the courage I lack. The courage to serve them with reliance. Face my mistakes.

0: Billy Cheeseman, are you okay, Conversation Convoy Manager?
1: The Conversation Convoy is this incredible program that we have at Are You Okay? We spend about 120 days of the year on the road, visiting all the different corners of the country. Our particular convoy at the moment, we're spending about 8 weeks on the road all over Western Australia. And yeah, we're making our way at the moment down through the southwest and back up to Perth and then further on to Geraldton and back to Perth again, actually. We put on free community events everywhere that we go. Yeah, we're usually down on site with a free barbecue, free coffees, and yeah, we're kind of there with some resources, some local service providers as well, and people can come down, have a chat with us. We have a number of people on site in our yellow shirts who are just there to have a pretty approachable conversation. We've been having chats all over the country with people from all different demographics. We've got some tips as well. If people are coming down who just want a bit more confidence to check in on someone in their world, we can kind of talk them through some of our Are You Okay steps to check in and have a conversation with someone. We've got our full list of events on our Are You Okay website. But yeah, we're going to be in Mandurah on the 24th of June at the Bortolo Pavilion. A big community barbecue lunch there, so you can come down for a cup of tea and a sausage sizzle there. We're going to be at the Aqua Jetty the following day on Thursday the 25th of June. It's going to be a similar setup, and the Aqua Jetty also providing some extra bits and pieces there at the swimming centre there too. And then we're going to be in Kwinana on the Friday the 26th of June doing a community event right at the park where the skate park is. So we're expecting a big turnout there, and if any of your listeners are available, we'd love to see them down there. Our website is Are You Okay? It's just those letters, ruok.org.au.
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0: A song from the Disney musical The Happiest Millionaire. That was Tommy Steele with Fortuosity. We also heard Don Robertson from 1956 with his big hit The Happy Whistler. We should have more people whistling, shouldn't we? It should be a law that we all have to whistle a bit every day. We'd all be a lot happier, wouldn't we? And we started off with Julie Andrews' I Have Confidence from The Sound of Music. Now we're going to hear from a very early Andrews Sisters from the late 1930s.
1: Sha, sha, sha, sha.

Shirley Bassey with a song written by Cole Porter, I'm Shooting High. And we also heard the Andrews Sisters with Sha Sha. Well, we're coming up in about 18 minutes to the end of the program, but please remember to stay tuned to Capital Country with Danuta, who's doing tonight's show. From 6 till 8, she'll take you through your early Saturday evening with some great country classics. And in the meantime, let's hear from an Australian orchestra.

Oh, to be able to play the piano like Carmen Cavallaro, and that was a song called There Goes My Heart. We also heard Pat Boone, It's a Grand Night for Singing. That was from the remake of the Rodgers and Hammerstein musical State Fair, which was one of their only musical shows they wrote directly for film. The original was in 1945 and starred Dick Hames. And Pat Boone there was singing It's a Grand Night for Singing, and his co-stars in the film were Anne Margaret and Bobby Darin. And we started off that trio with George Travers Orchestra with a vocal by Joan Blake and Terry Howard, Sunday, Monday or Always. And that song was quite popular in the mid-1940s. It was also recorded by Bing Crosby and also Frank Sinatra.

Well, a song from everyone's favourite musical, Oliver. That was our own John Farnham with Consider Yourself. And we also heard from Keely Smith singing the Gershwin classic, The Man I Love, with a swinging version by Nelson Riddle's orchestra. And that was from a 1958 album she did with Nelson Riddle called Swinging Pretty. She was a great talent, Keely Smith, wasn't she? And I know she's a favourite of a lot of our listeners. And I've had a call from Richard from Dianella. A big hello to you, Richard, who's enjoyed the programme, and that's lovely to hear. And I'd like to say thank you to everyone who's got in touch and to all the listeners out there who've been listening to the programme this afternoon. I hope you've enjoyed. I'd like to say a huge thank you to my producers, Marilyn and David, for taking good care of me this afternoon. I'm going to hand you over shortly to Danuta for Capital Country, and I'm going to send you off with Buddy Morrow's orchestra and the One Mint Julep. So this is Kirsty signing off for now. Enjoy the rest of your weekend. Bye for now.

0: Well, good evening, everybody, and welcome to Capital Country with Community Radio on 101.7 FM and Capital Digital. I'm Danuta, and I'll be with you here until 8pm this evening, filling in for Colleen this week and next week until Noel Bonney comes on board to take you through for the rest of the time that Colleen's away on extended leave. First of all, I'd like to thank Kirsty for her program today. I believe she's done a very good job, and thanks very much, Kirsty, and to her producers, Marilyn and David, for taking care of her. Now, at the moment, we have a maximum of 14.4, and we reached a maximum today of 15.8 at 3:41 p.m. So it's been quite chilly, hasn't it? And those mornings are really cold, and so are those evenings. So I hope you've got someone to keep you warm. If not, then lots of blankets and nice heating equipment to make sure you take that nip out of the air for you. Temperature for tomorrow is going to be a maximum of 20. Cloudy, maybe a slight shower, some light winds, going to be a maximum of 19 on Monday. Again, cloudy, possibly 40% chance of rain. And then on Tuesday, we've got a maximum of 20 degrees and a small 10% chance of rain. Now, at the moment, we don't look like we have a producer on board, so I don't know what's going to happen there. I'll keep you updated, because if no one arrives, we might have to leave the course for this evening. But our number here is 9364988, and if you want to send an SMS text message, that's great. That's 0491 866 22, and I'll keep you informed as to whether a producer is going to be with me this evening or not. But anyway, never mind, we'll carry on regardless. We'll have a great time. I hope you'll enjoy the music I've got ready to play for you. I'm going to start off with a nice beaty number by Dean Brody, a Canadian country music artist from British Columbia. He's won 16 CCMA awards and 2 Juno awards, and here it is, Bring Down the House.
1: Banjo.

Well, that was Glen Campbell with Wichita Lineman. And before that, we heard You Are My Sunshine from Demnish Horse. And as I mentioned earlier on, Den Brody brought Down the House. Now, at the moment, Marilyn and David have kindly agreed to stay on a little bit longer until the possibility of a producer turning up at the station. So if you do want to get a call in quickly before they leave, the number is 9364 9888 or SMS on 0491 866 22. Now, the Armidale Market is now closed for the winter and will reopen again in spring at Memorial Park, its regular location. Now, the Armidale Market thanks you for your support and looks forward to welcoming you back later on in the year with handicraft items, fresh produce, family entertainment and much more. If you want to some further inquiries about when they're going to reopen, you can call Erin on 0418 439 623. That's the Armidale Market's closing now for winter, but all inquiries can go to Erin on 0418 439 623. Heading over now to Gus Dealerson, and he's going to play for us Take Me Home Country Roads.

0: Well, that unmistakable voice, of course, is Johnny Cash with the Ring of Fire. Before that, we heard from Laurie Morgan, now an active singer since the age of 13. Achieving her greatest success between 88 and 98, Morgan has made more than 40 chart entries on the Billboard Hot Country Songs chart, including 3 number one singles. And today she sang for us 5 minutes. Now, Sylvie from Westminster, thank you for your call, Sylvie. I'm sure we'll do what we can and we'll be here till 8 o'clock tonight. But whether I can get you some country gospel, I'm not sure because my program's already been set. But hope you'll stay with us until 8 p.m. anyway.
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0: Well, that was the combination of Etta James and Chris Stapleton. Now, Chris has co-written 6 number one singles for other artists on the Hot Country Songs chart. He's won 3 awards at the 215 Country Music Association Awards and Album of the Year. And he's teaming up today with Etta James, and her deep earth voice is considered to have bridged the gap between R&B and rock and roll, and she won 3 Grammy Awards. So here they are together today, singing for you Tennessee Whiskey. Prior to that, we heard the epic banjo and fiddle country with Oh Susanna, and I'm Danuta, be here with you till 8 o'clock, covering for Capital Country for Colleen. Now, at the moment, we still have Marilyn and David here, who have very kindly decided to stay on and help out, which is very, very, very generous of them. I'm sure they've got better things to do, but they're happy to stay, so that's really, really good. Thanks, both of you, for staying on. So if you want to give us a call and comment on the music, you can ring us on 9364 9888, which you should know the number by now, or send an SMS text message on 0491 866 22.
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So that was Kenny Rogers and Lucille. Before that, we heard a song made famous by Glen Campbell, but this time a female version by Lily, and she sang for us Galveston. Country instrumentals played for us The Yellow Rose of Texas, and of course that beautiful number by Patsy Cline, Sweet Dreams. Heading over now to the O'Neill Brothers and On the Road Again.

Great country song by Brooks and Dunn, an American music duo. Both are vocalists and songwriters. They've released 50 singles, of which 20 went to number one on the Hot Country Songs chart, and 19 more reached the top 10. So that was Brooks and Dunn with Neon Moon. And thank you, Mary from Two Rocks, called in to say she's enjoying the music this evening. Heading over now to Billy Vaughan and a little bit of Rambling Rose.

0: Stumbling In by Audrey St. Clair and My Rifle, My Pony and Me. That was a piece from the movie Rio Bravo. Great little movie. If you enjoy westerns, you must check it out. It starred Dean Martin, Ricky Nelson and Walter Brennan, and that was when they were in the jail strumming away at that song, My Rifle, My Pony and Me. Check it out. Great little movie. Worth watching. Shirley, thank you, from Swan Valley, has called up to say she's enjoying the music. Thank you very much.
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0: Lovely song from Jim Reeves, Adios Amigos. And before that we heard Grandpa, Tell Me About the Good Old Days, and that was by the Judds, a mother and daughter duo. They've charted more than 20 singles and have had 14 that went to number one. And before that, the United Guitar Players, Stand By Me. And a big, big thanks to Marilyn and David for staying on, helping me out for the first hour. Good night. Enjoy the rest of your evening. Peter's here to fill in till 11 o'clock. He's also going to be producing for Alan Vogue, who's going to take over at 8 with Jukebox. And so, Peter, thank you for helping out from now until 8 o'clock, assisting with the country program. I'm Danuta, and here until 8, filling in for Colleen back next week. And then after that, Neville Bonney will be coming on board to take over. In the meantime, Katie from Cardinia called. She's enjoying the show. Rob rang. He's apologising for being sick. I'm sorry to hear you're sick, Rob. Hope you get well soon. Inez also rang from Dianella. I think I remember you're from Dianella, and she's enjoying the Country and Western program. And Eddie from Helena Valley called. He's loving the show and country music as it should be. Thanks very much for your support, everybody. Now a little bit from our sponsor.
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0: The time is 7:15, so if you want to give us a ring, I'm here for another 45 minutes. 9364 9888, or let your fingers do the walking and talking and send us an SMS text message on 0491 8666 22, and Peter will be happy to take your calls, pass on any messages to me. I don't remember that Alan Vogue plays great music. He's here at 8 o'clock with Jukebox, and he's a force to be reckoned with, so do not miss his show. Plays great music as well. Okay, heading over to Jose Hidalgo and a little bit, and I Love Her.

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3: By having

Lovely little song, and I actually haven't heard from Johnny Chester for a long time, and I will be highlighting him next week with quite a few of his songs. So if you like Johnny Chester, Australian artist, as I do, stay tuned next week as well. Before that, we heard from Crystal Gayle, Have You Left the One You Left Me For? And that goes on quite a bit, doesn't it? I'd also like to thank Tony and Denise from Harrisdale for calling in. They're enjoying the feel of this evening and the music. Thank you. And Sylvia and Marbo are also enjoying the show. And thanks all our volunteers for participating with Capital. Now, if you're a person who enjoys contributing and giving back to the community while having fun at the same time, the Lions Club of Victoria Park has a place for you. The club is looking for community-minded people to join them in assisting with projects and various other volunteering activities. Now, Lions is a very prestigious organisation with over 100 years of service to humanity. If you would like to participate in this program, you can call Gerard on 0413 155 228. So that's inquiries to the Lions Club of Victoria Park. Call Gerard on 0413 155 228. Heading over now for a bit of dueling banjos with Eric Weisberg and Steve Mandel.

I've always loved that song, but in particular, I love this version by Deadwood Revival. Peter tells me he likes it as well. And Deadwood Revival are a roots, bluegrass and acoustic folk rock duo based in Washington. Now, their musical style is a blend of old-time Appalachian mountain music, folk and classic country. And they won the 2006 American Idol Underground Folk Song Contest for their original track, Rainy Day Blues. That's Deadwood Revival, Stuck on You. Love the song. And before that, we heard from Mercy Molina and Roses of Rio. And thank you, Richard from Dianella, who called up, and he especially liked the dueling banjos. Heading over now to the O'Neill Brothers group with a little bit of Walk the Line.

You just can't beat beautiful, soulful music, and that's just got the ingredients of all of those things. That's a Shania Twain number, beautifully sung by a group called Demnish Horse, You're Still the One. And before that, we heard Frankie Lane and High Noon, and I want to thank Sylvie. Sylvie, you've given me a huge compliment tonight. I'm very impressed. To get a compliment from you is very, very, very well. Well, I'm very impressed, Sylvia. So thank you. That's Sylvie from Westminster. And it is cold out there, I'm sure, but it's nice and cozy in the studio. Sylvie from Westminster. And it is cold out there, I'm sure, but it's nice and cozy in the studio. Snug as bugs and

Well, of course, that was Kenny Rogers and Coward of the County. And it looks like I'm not going to finish all of my playlists, but never mind. We've only got 5 minutes to go, and reminding you that great, great music coming up in Jukebox tonight with Alan Voke, and Peter will be here till 11 to carry on. And thank you, Peter, for filling in. Thanks to all those people who called up this evening. I really appreciate your comments and your calls. I'm Danuta, filling in for Colleen. I'll be back next week, same time, same place. And from then afterwards, it'll be Noel Bonney that takes over the country program while Colleen's on extended leave. So we're going to now play a little bit of Green Green Grass of Home. Have a good night. Stay warm. I hope you've got someone warm to hug up to and keep you nice and warm and cozy. And if you're not Dret, you'll just have to settle for the electric blanket or some other device to keep you warm. Anyway, have a great night. Look forward to being back next week. I've thoroughly enjoyed being here this evening. And all's well that ends well. So here we go with a little bit of Green Green Grass of Home with Tom Jones. I played the wrong one, and I want to play Green Green Grass of Home, so I'm going to play it now. Here we go.

So long, everybody. It's almost 8 o'clock, but never mind. We'll still hand it over to Alan. Good night, Alan. Have a good night. See you.

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1: 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And yes, as you heard, I'm your host tonight, Alan Voke, and my producer tonight is Peter Quayle. And together we will entertain our listeners with 3 hours of great music and artists from the 50s through to the 80s and maybe a little bit more, where you'll rediscover great music from the best years of a radio. And before we do anything else, a big thank you to Danuta for another wonderful Saturday night country, and a big thank you too to her list of producers tonight. We had Marilyn and David who stayed back and helped out, and also Peter Quayle. He came in early and Peter took the helm, so allowed Marilyn and David to go home and have a bit of dinner. A wonderful program, and as you heard, Danuta will be back next week. Well, who have we got entertaining you tonight? We're going to have the Rubettes, Ricky Nelson, Victor Sylvester, Edison Lighthouse, Donnie Elbert, Mo Kaufman Quartet, Frida Payne, Harold Melvin and the Blue Notes, Teresa Brewer, Barry Blue, Neil Sedaka, Jimmy Rogers, Roy Orbison, Elvis, Shadows, The Seekers, Dusty Springfield. Oh, the list goes on. So whatever you're doing, sit back, relax, stay warm. It is getting a bit fresh out there for those who feel the cold. And we hope you enjoyed tonight's program. But before we go any further, our friends at the Bureau of Meteorology have given us the latest update. Now, it's currently sitting at 12.6 and 80% humidity here in Perth, Western Australia, and we're broadcasting from the picturesque Wireless Hill Park in Ardross, Perth, Western Australia, which is the first broadcasting station to link Western Australia to the rest of Australia and to the world, way back in 1912. No, not capital, but it was our major broadcasting communication station. Now, the weather for Sunday, the 21st of June, minimum of 9, maximum of 20 and cloudy. And for Monday, the 22nd of June, minimum of 9, maximum 19, possible showers. So let's get on with it.

0: Well, that was Victor Sylvester's orchestra with their rendition of Away 5-0. Very popular TV show, wasn't it, in the 70s? And then Ricky Nelson with his version of, again, his hit Garden Party. And the Rubettes started tonight's program with Jukebox Jive. 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I'm your host tonight, Alan Vocam. My producer is Peter Quayle.
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Oh, wasn't that a lovely little tune there? The Swinging Shepherd by Mo Kaufman Quartet. And before that, we had Donny Elbert. Where Did Our Love Go? And Edison Lighthouse started that bracket with Love Grows. Now coming up, a bit more lively a pace one, Frida Payne with the Band of Gold. 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

0: That was Harold Melvin and the Blue Notes with If You Don't Know Me By Now, and before that we had Freda Payne with Band of Gold. And hello, Peter, how are you?
1: Hello, I am fine, thank you, on this chilly evening.
0: You had a good week, mate?
1: It's been okay.
0: And what do you got for us tonight, Peter?
1: Okay, as part of their 30th anniversary, Churchland's Choral Society is presenting a special midwinter concert at 2 p.m. on Sunday the 21st of June, that'll be tomorrow, in the Floreat Uniting Church, located in Berkeley Crescent. Mozart's uplifting Coronation Mass, plus other classics, will be performed. A delicious afternoon tea with the choir is included in the ticket price, and it's also wheelchair accessible. For further information and booking details, please visit Churchland's Choral Society's website. Tickets will also be available at the door, cash or card. I do so like it when they have tickets available at the door.
0: Yes, because a lot of people can't get there during the weekdays or get online. So
1: this online booking thing, yep, don't get me started.
0: And they also have those large fees, don't they?
1: They can do, yes.
0: And you'll be back in about another hour, Peter.
1: I will, for sure.
0: Great. 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

Yes, the talented Mr. Jimmy Rogers with Honeycomb, and before that another very talented artist, Mr. Neil Sedaka, with his version of Run Samson Run, and Barry Blue with Dance On, and Teresa Brewer, a very talented lady, and had a lovely voice with Music, Music, Music. 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And a big hello to Tony and Denise of Harrisdale, thanking for the show and lovely songs that they don't hear anywhere else. Well, that's one thing about Capital Radio, we play the best music of all times, where everybody out there who tunes in can rediscover great music and bring back memories, and you'll always hear them here 24 hours a day. Now, who have we got coming up for your listening enjoyment? All the Fortunes with Freedom.

ageless artist performing timeless songs on Capital Radio 101.7 FM. And we just heard from Bill Haley and the Comets with Joey's Song. Before that, the lovely voice of Dusty Springfield, I Only Want to Be With You.

and the Fortunes started that set with A Freedom. It's now 8 minutes to the hour of 9. Peter and myself will be here until 11 p.m. and we hope you're enjoying the music selection tonight and the artists while staying warm, no matter what you're doing, whether you're outside entertaining or inside the house, sitting on the lounge, watching the TV with the volume down and listening to Capital Radio. And now, coming up, the New Seekers, which I'd like to teach the world to sing.

0: Ah, yes, The Shadows. What can one say about The Shadows? Fantastic instrumental group and backing group. And that was Dance On. I did play the words by Barry Blue. Dance On earlier on in the evening. It's nice to have the instrumental. Then we had a twin spin by the New Seekers. We had Beg, Steal or Borrow. And I'd Like to Teach the World to Sing. It's now just gone 1 minute past nine here in Perth, Western Australia. And thank you for your listening company, no matter where you are in the world, whether you're just going to bed now, and the others will be waking up later on as we progress through the evening. Now coming up, the king himself, Mr. Elvis Presley.
1: Well, it's a one for the money.

0: Yes, the big O there. Roy Orbison with a lovely song, Beautiful Dreamer. Before that, we had Johnny O'Keefe, the king of Australian rock and roll, with She Wears My Ring. And starting that bracket, Elvis Presley, the king himself, with Blue Suede Shoes. Thank you for your listening company on Capital Community Radio, 101.7 FM, Capital Digital. Our number is 9364 9888. Our texting number is 0491 866 622. And a big hello to Denise in Kinross, and thank you for your kind words. She reckons I'm presenting a great show tonight. Well, thank you for your call, and to Tony and Denise as well. Now coming up for your listening enjoyment, another lady broke a lot of men's hearts, Connie Francis, with My Best Friend Barbara.
1: I told my best friend Barbara what a great guy Jimmy was. Whoever thought the day would come when Jimmy would be hers?

pardon me, sorry, Capital Radio 101.7 FM, Perth's home of easy listening, favourite artists that live on, and we just heard from the Fifth Dimension. Last night I didn't get to sleep. Connie Francis, we had a twin spin there, back to back, by Connie Francis, 16 Reasons, and Connie Francis with my best friend, Barbara, and a big hello to Sandy of Claremont, and thank you for your very kind words. Reckon they're well chosen songs and well presented. Well, thank you very much. I'll send you the check. It's in the mail, Sandy. And thanks to all the other callers tonight. And thank you to those who are sitting at home, staying warm, and listening to Capital Radio. And if there's a footy match on at home, I know my wife will be watching the football with the volume down, and she has the radio on as well. And she'll only ring up if she's going to critique me because I've done something wrong. Trust me, she's a hard woman. Now, coming up for your listening enjoyment, ladies and gentlemen, the Foundations with Build Me Up, Buttercup.

Ah, yes, Mr. Freddie Fender. But I do. And before that, we had a very talented Mr. Frank Ifield, a good Australian entertainer, broke a lot of ladies' hearts back there in the 50s, 60s, and early 70s with I'm Confessing. And the Foundation started that set with Build Me Up a Buttercup. And my wife says a lot of that to me. Not Build Me Up Buttercup, but I do, the Freddie Fender song. I just say, Ellen, I just don't know why I married you. I said, well, you've got a few more years to think about it. Now coming up, Christy with a Yellow Ribbon.

Well, Single Girl there by Sandy Posey, and before that, Ruby and the Romantics with Our Day Will Come, and Christy with Yellow River. You heard them right here on Capital Radio 101.7 FM, Capital Digital, and a big hello to our listeners who are just having breakfast in the Northern Hemispheres, and those who are going to sleep in the Southern Hemisphere. Thank you for your listening company here. Now, coming up, the Tams with Hey Girl, Don't Bother Me.

0: Well, there you go. That was Hey Girl, Don't Bother Me, and that was by the Tams. And hello, Peter. How are you?
1: Hello, I'm fine, and back again.
0: Back again. And what do you got for lined up for us now, Peter?
1: Well, do you enjoy a good game of chess? There's a friendly mixed group of people who play chess every Tuesday between 1 and 3pm at the Fremantle Community Centre in Ellen Street, Frio. Everyone is welcome. 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If you'd like further information, please call Steve on 0423 493 632 or Margaret on 0400 523 874. I'll just give you those numbers again. Steve, 0423 493 632, Margaret, 0400 523 874.
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1: need. I will indeed.
0: And Peter will be back in about another hour or so and give you another community service announcement. Now coming up, Mr. Bobby V with Devil or Angel.

Yes, the Australian King of Rock, Mr. Johnny O'Keefe with Ecstasy, and Bobby V there with Devil or Angel. And as I said earlier on, before Peter came in and gave us a community service, now the Tams with Hey Girl, Don't Bother Me. And the funny, the music we listen to brings back good memories, majority of the time, sometimes it may not be, but you can relate to these songs that you hear on the radio. And reason why? Because they're the best music and artists of all times. You know, it was, the world was changing, we were growing up, and those three songs I just played, I do say to my wife, Hey Girl, Don't Bother Me, I say that to her a lot of times, and as I said earlier on, she used to say, Ellen, I don't know why I married you. And Devil or Angel, yes, my wife's a real angel, but by geez, some days I think she is Satan's twin. And I'm saying this in front of her, so I'm not just saying this on the mic tonight. And my wife will be home, as I said, if she's watching a footy match, she'll have the volume down on the TV and the radio on. And Ecstasy, believe it or not, when I first heard that, I think I would have been 10. And I met my wife, we bumped into each other at 8 and a half, and we were about 10, and I actually got my first kiss from her just after hearing that song. So there we are, there's a memory. And coming up for your listening enjoyment, George McRae, Rock Your Baby.

Well, there's a good rendition there of In the Mood by Ernie Field Orchestra. And before that, we had The Casinos. Then You Can Tell Me Goodbye. And George McRae with Rock Your Baby. The time now is 9 minutes to the hour of 10 and 11 p.m. Peter and myself, if we don't leave the building, we actually disintegrate and we won't be back again. And then Conrad will take you through from 11 till the breakfast show at with Trish Edwards and Mark Edwards. Always an enjoyable program. Now, big hello to Steve. Steve's my brother from another

the mother, yes, we have the same surname. It's pronounced the same way, spelled a little bit different. And staunch listener and supporter of Capital Radio, he has, with all the other callers as well, and we appreciate that. Now, Steve sang a great playlist tonight, and he also asks the question of Peter, where does Alan source all of his music from? Well, I can tell you, Steve, and everybody, all the music that I play on any program I present at here, and especially my Monday afternoon program, is all my own, all from my home. If I walk past a shop and my wife knows that there's a record or a CD in there, she just looks at me and says, do not think about it. I am not allowed to enter another shop because I do. I have about 350,000 plus songs from the 50s right through, and I'm not allowed to walk into a record shop if my wife's with me. So there you go, Steve. And if you do want some music, you can always ask me, and I can give you a good lot and put them on a thumb drive for you, and you can enjoy those when you're driving to work and back. And we know you have a very stressful job, and if you want to chill out, why not? But then again, you got the radio. You can listen to Capital Radio, and you can tune in anywhere around the world. So easy. Go to our website and press play, and you can hear us. Now, let's see who we got coming up for you now. Oh, one of my favourite artists, or female artists, that is Patsy Cline.

Mr. Ackerbilt and Strings there with Strangers on the Shore, and then the Beach Boys with a lively song of Californian Girls, and my favourites, one of my favourite singers, Patsy Cline with Lovesick Blues. Now coming up for you, Lobo with I'd Love You to Want Me.

Well, that was the Strumento Italiano with Angelina. So that's for all the Italian listeners out there and those who like a bit of an Italian music. And Jenny has an accordion in that. And we know Stephen Miranda likes the accordion. And then we had Billy Vaughan with Wheels, a lively little tune. And anybody done ballroom dancing in their time would have surely done a few laps around the dance floor with that tune. And Paul Anka with Diana, and Lobo started that bracket with I Love You to Want Me. Now the time is 14 minutes past the hour of 10. 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And you'll always hear, you could say, we are the home of superstars and music from the best years of the 50s, 60s, 70s and 80s onwards. Now, coming up for your listening enjoyment, The Fantastics with Something Old.

The lovely voice of Petula Clark there with This Is My Song. And then we had the Four Seasons with Sherry, and starting that set, the Fantastics with Something Old, Something New. Now, coming up, we have Beautiful Sunday by Daniel Boone.

0: Capital Radio, 101.7 FM, broadcasting the evergreen popular music from yesteryear. All the golden greats, jazz, rock, pop, classics, country, soul, dance bands, and soft gospel. You hear them right here, 24/7. Now, we just heard from Pat Boone with Bernadine, and the man with the coffee smooth voice, Mr. Nat King Cole, with L-O-V-E, and Daniel Boone started that bracket with A Beautiful Sunday. And yes, it's that time again, ladies and gentlemen. Peter, my producer, is back in with another community service announcement.
1: He is indeed.
0: And what do you got for us now, Pete?
1: Okay, are you having trouble controlling the way you eat? Food Addicts in Recovery Anonymous is a free 12-step recovery program for anyone suffering from food obsession, overeating, undereating, or bulimia. For further details on information meetings, please call Kerry on 0407 607 436. That number for Kerry again, 0407 607 436.
0: Well, thank you very much, Peter, for doing all the community announcements and your work in the producers area. And we're now on the last half an hour of the show, and we hope you keep enjoying the music. Now, coming up for now, if you need further information on any of those community service announcements, please give the station a ring on 9364 9888, and Peter will gladly give you that information. Now, coming up, Mr. Eddie Holmes with Hey There, Lonely Girl.

Well, that was Millie with My Boy Lollipop, and then Bobby V, Take Good Care of My Baby, and Eddie Holman started that bracket with Hey There, Lonely Girl. It's now 20 minutes to the hour of 10 here in Perth, Western Australia, and a good morning to those people in the Northern Hemisphere who are waking up, and good night and sleep dreams for those people in the Southern Hemispheres who are now heading off to bed. Stay warm, stay safe. Now, coming up, Mr. Billy Ocean.

Ah, yes, Mr. Guy Mitchell is singing the blues, and before that, the very talented Supremes with Baby Love, and Billy Ocean, another very talented artist, with Love Really Hurts Without. Now, coming up, we're about 12 minutes to the hour, and then at 11 p.m, Conrad will take you through to the morning, and then Trish and Mark Edwards will start your day with the Capital Sunday Breakfast. And now another one from Guy Mitchell with Rockabilly.

Well, that was the Platters with Twilight Time, and it is Twilight Time for us here, isn't it? And then Guy Mitchell with Rockabilly, and a big hello to Maggie from Rivervale. Maggie's a very staunch supporter and listener of Capital Radio as well, and she says thanks for playing the songs from the good old days. You can't beat the music, can you, from 50s, 60s, 70s, the 80s, and... some people will argue, but I think the 90s, the music changed a fair bit, not for the better, but that's my opinion. I'm entitled one, and everybody else out there in the world entitled to there as well. Now, I'm going to take the time now, looking at the time, on behalf of myself, Alan Voke, and my producer, Peter Quayle, we'd like to thank all the callers and those who had phoned in and text or SMS, whichever way you want to call it, and for the listeners for inviting us and Capital Radio 101.7 FM into your homes. Thank you for your listening company on Capital Saturday Night Jukebox program, which was a mix of great artists and music from yesteryear or yesterday. And again, a big thank you to my producer, Peter, because he did come in early and help produce and relieve David and Marilyn, who were producing for Danuta. And as I said, Trish and Mark Edwards will start the morning for you at 7 o'clock. When Peter and myself leave the building, Conrad will take you right through, playing some great music and great artists for you to enjoy, and bringing back great memories, or allowing people who may not have listened before rediscover the great music and bringing back the memories. And you'll always hear them here 24/7. Now, Maggie, I hope you are enjoying a good book. I know you love your reading, and if you're doing the crosswords, I hope you're winning those as well. And again, we'll go out with, I think, how about Mr. Kenny Ball and his band with a medley from hit medleys of Acapulco. And then I said at 11, Conrad will take you through. Now, thank you. Stay safe, stay warm, and keep listening to the best radio station, Capital 101.7.

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Tune in from 3 p.m. to 6 p.m. each weekday, Monday to Friday, for all the bright, up-tempo music on Capital Cruise. Do you want to sing? Yeah. Hold it just a minute and watch me now.

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The time is 1 a.m.

you know, everybody's talking about the good old days, right? Everybody, the good old days, the good old days. Well, let's talk about the good old days. Come to think of it, as bad as we think they are, these will become the good old days for our children. But why don't we try to remember?

sounds so mellow. Try to remember. And if you remember, then follow. Oh, why does it seem that the past is always better? We look back and we think the winters were warmer, the grass was greener, the skies were bluer, and smiles were

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Say, buddy, can you spare a dime? Once in khaki suits, ah, gee, we look swell. Full of that Yankee doodly-dum. Half a million boots went

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1: Little tin roof blues, that a boy.

like to say formally welcome, if I could, to the Waltzing Matilda Hotel here in Melbourne. I hope your hosts, John and Hazel Cordham, have taken care of everyone as far as food, an occasional grog, dancing and entertainment and service is concerned. I know all the staff are trying their hardest to do things for you. I'd like to sing a song after drinking that beer if I could, which was originally featured a long time ago, about 12 months ago at least, on the Johnny Cash Show. I guess from time to time you've seen Kris Kristofferson on Johnny Cash's TV show on ABC TV. It's a known fact throughout the world that Chris is the greatest living country and western songwriter in the world today. I heard this song and sort of fell in love with it, as I do with songs, and I'd like to pass it on for your approval if I could. It's a great ballad, and I hope you dig the words and the sentiment, which is so true.

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Now, our little boy came up to his mama in the kitchen this evening while she was fixing the supper. And he handed her a piece of paper he'd been writing on. And after wiping her hands on her apron, she read it. And this is what it said. For mowing the lawn, $5. For making my own bed this week, $1. Going to the store, 50 cents. And playing with little brother while you went shopping, 25 cents. Taking out the trash, $1. And getting a good report card, $5. And for raking the yard, $2. Total load, $14.75. Well, his mom looked at him standing there expectantly, and I could see the memories flashing through her mind. And so she picked up the pen and turning the paper over. This is what she wrote. For the 9 months I carried you, grown inside me. For the nights I sat up with you,

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For advice and the knowledge.

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And he looked up at her standing there and said, Mom, I sure do love you. And then he took the pen and in great big letters he wrote, Paid in full. And Lord knows, when you add it all up, the cost of real love is no charge.

Howdy, folks. Say, you know, I want you all just to come and gather all around me and listen to my tale of woe. I got some good advice to give you people. Set your line of things you want to know. Now take a tip from one who's traveled and never start rambling round. You're liable to get the wandering fever like

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1: Hello there, I'm Terry Daniel. Drivers have been granted more relief at the Bowser, with the federal government extending its fuel excise discount through to July. Instead of the cut ending in 10 days, petrol and diesel will remain 16 cents a litre cheaper for another month, saving drivers roughly $11 a tank. The $400 million package will also slash charges for truckies to help ease rising freight costs. High-stakes peace talks between the US and Iran are set to begin today in Switzerland, just hours after Tehran reclosed the Strait of Hormuz. Iranian military officials shut down the energy corridor overnight, accusing the Trump administration of failing to stop Israel's ongoing military operations in Lebanon. It reverses the grounds of the current Memorandum of Understanding, which was signed by the US President earlier this week. It's been revealed the Victorian government spent $37,000 buying machetes to use as props for ads promoting Victoria's machete amnesty. Carolee Katsimpanis has the details.
2: Those machetes were actually sent to Sydney, where the ads were filmed. But the Herald Sun has also revealed the state government spent $3.6 million on an advertising campaign to promote the machete amnesty reforms and those controversial statewide disposal bins. Owners asked to surrender machetes under cameras without punishment, but under FOI, in fact, more than 40% of the entire machete ban budget was spent on radio, newspaper and social media ads. These latest revelations again raising more questions than answers. Carolee Katsimbanis, Melbourne.
1: Works along Sydney Metro's Bankstown extension are at full speed today, with the entire M1 line remaining closed until tomorrow. The T3 heavy line conversion is slated to begin passenger services in October this year. Metro Project Director Alia Karaman says progress has been steady.
3: It's going really well. It's very difficult to do. Imagine converting an old network to the top of the performance metro standard network.
1: And investigations are continuing in the UK as to the cause of a crash between two trains at Bedford. One train driver has died and 11 people are fighting for life after the collision north of London. Wounded passengers were flown by six separate air ambulances to regional trauma centres. 89 people in total were injured. This passenger told the BBC it was beyond distressing.
4: I was on the front carriage of the train that collided into another one. And when I got up, I saw all of the chairs everywhere. And when I got up, I saw people bloodied face.
1: Briefly in other news, there's more new arrivals at Adelaide Airport today. The first ever China Eastern flight from Shanghai has touched down. The flight arrived to a water cannon salute. Only last week, the airport welcomed back daily flights to Doha with Qatar. And buildings are lighting up in blue across Australia today, marking Global Motor Neurone Disease Awareness Day. More than 2,500 Aussies live with the condition, with today's spotlight on advocacy for support services and treatment research. This is Air News. Tennis, and it was a big night for one Aussie overnight, as Air Sports' Paul Walsh reports.
5: 32-year-old Chris O'Connell has claimed the biggest grass court title of his career, taking out the 2026 Nottingham Open overnight. The Aussie won a tightly contested final against Finland's Otto Virtanen with the final scoreline 7-6-7-6. While all key statistics pointed to a Virtanen victory, O'Connell kept his cool at key times and won the points that really mattered. The Sydney sider, whose world ranking moves 31 places from 154 to 133, will now focus on the upcoming Wimbledon qualifying, hoping for a place in the main draw. Paul Walsh for Air Sport.
1: NRL and Melbourne Storm coach Craig Bellamy is keeping the Canberra Raiders guessing over the final makeup of his Melbourne Storm side for today's clash in Melbourne. Maroons hero Cameron Munster is due to play his 250th NRL game, but Bellamy won't confirm whether his three Origin stars will play.
6: They might not play, you know, one or two of them or whatever, but, you know, they might start off the bench as well, you know. We can start them all off the bench if we have to.
1: For the first time since 2021, there'll be no Aussies playing this weekend at a golf major after the entire Australian contingent missed the cut in the US Open. And in netball, the Thunderbirds are in finals action today. They're hosting the Vixens in a major semi-final. Australian Independent Radio News.

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And all this happens because the world is waiting, waiting for one child. Black, white, yellow, no one knows. A child that will grow up and turn tears to laughter, hate to love, war to peace, and everyone to everyone's neighbor. And misery and suffering will be words to be forgotten forever.

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1: Hello there, I'm Terry Daniel. Australia's largest renewable energy project is facing growing pressure to be scrapped in the wake of its latest auditor's report. Snowy Hydro 2.0 is estimated to be running roughly 9 months behind its revised schedule, with total costs now tipped to blow past $20 billion. Project management has agreed to strengthen its internal governance in response to the findings, but the Centre for Independent Studies' Aidan Morrison says it's too little too late.
2: They've got so many plans in place, they've got all the staff hired and trained, and look, that's unfortunately part of the problem now, because it's so clear the plans and the mechanisms and the systems they have in place are part of the problem. The incentive structures aren't working.
1: Australia has activated emergency biosecurity protocols after recording its first ever case of the deadly H5N1 strain of bird flu. Jack Fenwick reports.
3: Test results have confirmed a migratory brown skua bird found unwell on a remote beach in WA South has died from the highly pathogenic virus. Australia was the last continent in the world to have a H5 case confirmed, which has given Federal Agricultural Minister Julie Collins confidence we are prepared.
4: We have looked at what has happened overseas. We have learned from that, which is why we have invested early.
3: There has been no evidence of mass mortalities, but biosecurity protocols have been activated across the country, with extensive efforts being made to protect the poultry industry, which is already reeling from the outbreak of a H7 variant of bird flu, which left eggshells in shops across the nation bare for almost a year. Jack Fenwick reporting.
1: Monitoring services will ramp up at service stations next month to ensure extensions to the fuel tax cut are passed on to drivers. The federal government has locked in its discount on the fuel excise until the end of July, lowering petrol and diesel by 16 cents a litre for another 4 weeks. The Prime Minister says the temporary extension will also run alongside broader income tax cuts. Iran has again closed the Strait of Hormuz in response to Israeli attacks on southern Lebanon. Tehran argues the attacks are a failure from the US on the grounds of their peace deal for not forcing Israeli soldiers to withdraw from the regional conflict. Iranian spokesperson Esmail Baghaei says they won't be mistreated.
5: The commitments are very clear. Clause 1 of the memorandum is the most important part of the reciprocal commitments. It requires an end to the war on all fronts, including in Lebanon.
1: All commuters in Victoria are now able to tap and go on the Melbourne tram network. Carolee Katsimbanis has the details.
6: From today, every tram user will be able to touch on with smartphones and bank cards in the latest phase of the state government's Mikey overhaul. But tap-and-go payments will not be rolled out on buses until next month, and only for full fare passengers. Concession holders will have to wait until mid-next year. The Age says more than 700,000 tap-and-go trips have already been made across Victoria this month after payment readers were upgraded at train stations. Carolee Katsimbanis, Melbourne.
1: Briefly in other news, reports out of London say Keir Starmer is set to resign as British Prime Minister. He'll make an announcement tomorrow. The majority of Labour MPs now back Andy Burnham. This is Air News. A Gold Coast Titans young gun has helped stun the Penrith Panthers in round 16 of the NRL. Andrew Lucas reports.
7: 20-year-old Zane Harrison kicked the match-winning field goal to help the Titans shock the ladder-leading Panthers 19-18 on the Gold Coast. Penrith led 12-6 at halftime before the home side clicked into gear. With the score locked at 18-all late in the match, Harrison stepped up to nail the one-pointer with seconds remaining. More than 20,000 fans were in raptures in one of the upsets of the season. Andrew Lucas, Sydney.
1: In the other games, the Dolphins had a win over the West Tigers 36-22, and after extra time, Canterbury Bulldogs beat the Manly Sea Eagles by 1 point, 13-12. The Adelaide Crows have made it 3 straight wins in the AFL, surging home to beat the Melbourne Demons 79-62 at the Adelaide Oval. Crows coach Matthew Nick says the team is focused.
8: We may not be the most polished with the ball in hand at times, but what we pride ourselves on is the contest. And so that involves tackling if we're not first to the ball. That involves being clean over ground ball. We probably overhandballed a little today, which meant, you know, we turned that footy over and we invited the pressure, but then we were forced to tackle off the back of that.
1: In the other AFL games, Collingwood defeated Port Adelaide 78-51 at the MCG. And now it's 5 wins in a row for Carlton, beating the GWS Giants by 23 points, 88-65. Kai Allen has taken out race 18 of the Supercar Series at the Darwin Triple Crown. Australian Independent Radio News.
9: Current temperature in the city of Perth is 11.1 degrees. There is 85% relative humidity, and the lowest temperature we had overnight was 10.8 at 2 minutes to four this morning. The forecast maximum today is 20. It's going to be cloudy, slight chance of a shower about the southern suburbs, most likely during this evening, near zero chance of rain elsewhere, light winds. For Monday, the 22nd of June, the forecast maximum is 19 degrees with a minimum of 9. A possible shower is forecast for tomorrow. Chance of rain tomorrow, 40%. And for Tuesday, the 23rd of June, the forecast maximum is 20 degrees with a minimum of 7 overnight. A mostly sunny day is forecast for Tuesday.

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How are you this morning? 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I'm Trish Edwards. Lovely to be with you as always. Mark is my producer and our phone number at the studio, 9364 9888, or you can send us an SMS, 0491 866 22. That's 0491 866 22. We started today's program with The Sounds of Silence, the song which started it all for Simon and Garfunkel. We've got some great sounds coming out of your radio this morning, so I do hope you'll stay with us for Sunday Breakfast. These next two songs came about during around about World War II.

On Capital, you heard Flanagan and Allen down Forget Me Not Lane. That was recorded in the dark days for Britain in October 1941. Blitzkrieg Baby, You Can't Bomb Me was by Una Mae Carlisle and Benny Carter. For your information, the winter solstice is today, Sunday the 21st of June. Sunrise is at 7:17, which is right now, and sunset is at 5:21, with a total of 10 hours and 3 minutes of daylight. Moving along now in the program, it's time for our spiritual bracket of music. This morning we begin with Joe Stafford and Gordon McRae, Somebody Bigger Than You and I.

hope you enjoyed that extended bracket of spiritual music. We heard from the priest, Domine Fili Unigenti. Benedictus was by Hayley Westenra. The instrumental you heard was titled Sheep May Safely Graze, I should say, by the Christian Hymns Players. And Teach Me Thy Way, O Lord, was by Musica Sacra. Our quote this week is by Ralph Waldo Emerson, and it simply goes like this. To be yourself in a world that is constantly trying to make you something else is the greatest accomplishment. Very good morning to our Lotto man, who's loving the music after having young house guests enforcing their musical taste on him. A very good morning. Thank you for your call. And hello, classy lady yourself, Rita of Cloverdale. Thank you for your call and your company. If you'd like to chat to the wonderful Mark, you can give him a call on 9364 9888, or you can send us an SMS this morning, 0491 866 22, 0491 866 22. Remember, it's a very short day today, so make the best of it. Actress Jane Russell was born this day, the 21st of June in 1921. Here she is with her regular co-star, I should say, Bob Hope.

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1: She wants a little bit of quiet in the house.
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was Sydney Lipton Orchestra and Swedish Rhapsody. We heard Shoo Shoo Baby by the Andrews Sisters, and Bob Hope and Jane Russell teamed up with Am I in Love. That was from the 1952 film entitled Son of Paleface, in which they starred along Roy Rogers. 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Good morning to you.

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0: Come on here and take a letter, Miss Brown.
1: Yes, Mr. Jones. I got my pencil and pad.
0: You see, it's strictly confidential, and it may prove influential with someone who is essential to my scheme.
1: I understand, Mr. Jones. I understand.
0: I'm almost as scared to breathe a name. I told you to come on over here and take a letter, Miss Brown.
1: I'm here, Mr. Jones. I got the pencil and pad here, I told you.
0: Just address it, my beloved.
1: Your beloved.
0: And then say that I done discovered.
1: Discovered?
0: An angel who's been hovering in my dream.
1: Oh, I see. I got that too, Mr. Jones. I got that too.
0: Just like a sweet, melodic strain.
1: That man's got it bad. I know that.
0: You know.
1: What's that?
0: As my secretary, you should know.
1: Know what, Mr. Jones?
0: What all this love business has done for me.
1: Well, I don't monkey around much with love, Mr. Jones.
0: And I think it's very appropriate.
1: Wait a minute, what am I talking about?
0: Well, just so you offer your sympathy.
1: Well, I'll do the best I can, Mr. Jones. Wait a minute, Chair.
0: Well,
1: what's that?
0: How come you crying, Miss Brown?
1: I ain't crying. I just got something in my eye, that's all.
0: Darling... It's love you's expressing, sweetheart, I'm confessing.
1: What's that?
0: It's been you that I've addressed.
1: What?
0: From the start.
1: You mean to tell me you made me all the time? You didn't tell me?
0: That's right.
1: Well, look at here.

0: Quizás, quizás, quizás, quizás, quizás, quizás, quizás, quizás.
1: 10 minutes before 8 o'clock, we just heard Nat King Cole and Quizás, Quizás, Quizás, or Perhaps, Perhaps, Perhaps, one of the songs featured in the Baz Luhrmann musical Strictly Ballroom. We heard Il Silenzio by Italian-born French singer Dalida. She sold 140 million records in her lifetime. And from the year 1941, we heard from the Ink Spots, Please Take a Letter, Miss Brown. The Doll and Toy Group of WA meets on the fourth Saturday of the month, 12 noon to 3 p.m. at the Loftus Recreation Centre, corner of Loftus and Vincent Street in Leederville. Part of this group is the Doll Doctor, specialising in repairs and restoration of dolls, teddies and cane prams. New members are always welcome. If you would like to find out more about this organisation or have the need of the Doll Doctor service, please call Robin on 0435 327 462. 0435 327 462. That's Robin. So nice that they repair things these days rather than just throwing them away. Next up is a hit from the year 1945.

0: met at 9.
1: We met at 8.
0: I was on time.
1: No, you were late.
0: Ah, yes, I remember it well. We dined with friends.
1: We dined alone.
0: A tenor sang.
1: A baritone.
0: Ah, yes, I remember it well. That dazzling April moon.
1: There was none that night, and the month was June.
0: That's right, that's right.
1: It warms my heart to know that you remember still the way you do.
0: Ah, yes.

0: That carriage ran.
1: You walked me home.
0: You lost a glove.
1: I lost a comb.
0: Yes, I remember it well. That brilliant sky.
1: We had some rain.
0: Those Russian songs.
1: From sunny Spain.
0: Yes, I remember it well. You wore a gown of gold.
1: I was all in blue.
0: Am I getting old?
1: Oh, no. Not you.

The time is 8 o'clock. This is your very capital Sunday breakfast. I'm Trish Edwards. Mark is on the telephone, 9364 9888. Or the SMS line is 0491 866 222. We've got more great Sunday morning music for you between now and 9 o'clock. Great to have your listening company. We just heard The Dream of Olwen by Mantovani. Also, I Remember It Well by Maurice Chevalier and Hermione Gingold from the Gigi soundtrack. The very appealing thing about that song is many of us can recall having conversations just like that. And Doris Day was out the front of the Les Brown Orchestra with Sentimental Journey. Current temperature in the city of Perth is 11.7 degrees. The relative humidity is 79%. The lowest temperature overnight was 10.8 degrees at 2 minutes to four this morning. The forecast maximum today is for 20 degrees. Cloudy, slight chance for shower about the southern suburbs, most likely during this evening. Near zero chance of rain elsewhere with light winds. For Monday the 22nd of June, the forecast maximum is 19 degrees with a minimum of 9. They're saying possible showers tomorrow with a 50% chance of rain. And for Tuesday the 23rd of June, the forecast maximum is 20 degrees with a minimum of 7. A mostly sunny day, although it's going to be partly cloudy. So not too bad is the weather forecast for us.